0: go between the tackle and the guard, but just had to bounce it to the outside. And those extra couple steps it took to get out there.
1: Yes,
0: let the defender catch up. Sorry.
1: Yeah, those were tough yards for sure, fighting for everything he can get. But, you know, we got to balance. You know, again, we have a more effective passing game than running game, but we got to stay balanced for sure. And Coach Jolly's making that happen.
0: Fifth play of the drive, four wide receivers out. Sperling, man in motion is Quinn Butler. Takes the snap. And now Sperling's going to keep it, steps up in the pocket, hit right at the first down marker, keeps the legs churning. We'll see if he gets it. Looks like it's going to be just short. So it's going to be third down and one coming up. They wanted to throw it out like we saw in the very first play, this time to Schreiman over on the left side. Eldon playing a zone, that linebacker kind of fading back. You can see it right here on your replay on your iPad. This guy just kind of falls back right into that zone, doesn't let that passing lane be there for Schreiman. And then Sperling has to step up. Picks up five, goes down, and it makes it third down and one. Two down territory here for the Indians into Eldon territory. Takes the snap. This is Turnier now. Left side, past the first down marker, breaks a tackle, gets a block on the outside. 20, 15, 10, 5, to the end zone. Touchdown, Turnier. A 31-yard rush, I believe.
1: I got 32 on the board
0: here.
1: Okay,
0: yeah, 32-yard rush for Turnier. Got a great block out on the edge from Hunter Schreiman, and Turnier gets into the end zone on the first drive of the night for School of the Osage.
1: And that's a play that we just haven't seen much here this season. The big run, the big gain here, handing the ball off, seeing that go for 32 for a touchdown. That's good here for the Indians.
0: Layla Bean back for the extra point. Hold is down. Kick is up. Ooh. Off the post. No good. Osage up 6-0. A score on the first drive of the night. Eldon set to get the ball back here. We'll take a break. Come back with the kickoff after this. 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
0: Touchdown Indians on the 32-yard rush from Gage Turnier. As the Indians go up 6-0, extra point off the goalpost, no good. Osage set to kick this one away to Eldon for their first possession of the night here in the first quarter, brought to you by First Bank of the Lake. And now Bailey, the left footer, he'll kick it. The up man's going to return it. And he is hit and knocked back, spun around and down. That's where Eldon take over, or excuse me, will take over at the 32-yard line. And that's exactly where Osage ran their final play of the previous drive to score on the 32-yard rush from Turnier. So first and 10 coming up for Eldon here on this drive. And again, Drew Hines back out on the field after getting hurt in the first half of that Versailles game. He hasn't played since, and now he is out there on the field for the first time since that injury.
1: Previous drive for Osage, 6 plays, 73 yards, time of possession, 2 minutes, 46 seconds. That's a way to start a game.
0: Great call. Now Hines, he's going to keep it. Going to bounce to the outside, rush in the backfield. Herring hits him initially, and then a gang of Indians brings him down. A huge loss as he's going to lose about 6 there in the backfield. It looked like, Steve, just a little bit of a miscommunication on the handoff there, as it looked like the running back may have thought that he was going to get the ball there, and Hines winds up keeping it. You can see him here on the replay kind of talking to each other in the backfield, and I think there might have been a miscommunication on that one. Second down and 15 after the loss of 5 there on first down. Herring comes in with the initial hit, and that slows him down enough for the rest of the Indians to come in there and make the tackle. Second and 15, 3 receivers out to the right. Now they run the option. This time the ball is pitched, but again, School of the Osage making a play in the backfield. A loss of 2 on that one sets up third down and 17. So the Indians ready for the option that time. Hines has to get rid of it early. In this option situation, Steve, whenever you have your option out there, you don't want to pitch it early like Hines did right there. You want to make sure that that pitch comes late, if it comes at all, and forcing him to pitch it out early means you know exactly who has the ball and where it's going. Osage able to make the play, sets up third down and 17 here on the first drive for the Mustangs.
1: Yeah, Hines might need to knock off some rust here, first start after having some time off.
0: And now he's going to hand this one off, and that might be a loss in the backfield as well.
1: Was that Barb on the carry again? Was that zero?
0: It is indeed.
1: Woo.
0: I don't have a zero on my roster here in this book. Where's the giant sheet?
1: So loss of another two.
0: Yeah, Talon Barb.
1: And if Eldon was looking, if they were salivating against, you know, trying to have success against this Osage defense, this first drive is not working out for him.
0: Yeah, fourth and nine is not what they want. Now a very high punt, kick back to Schreiman. He'll let it bounce, and then he's going to field it over near the sideline, fakes a move, goes out of bounds, and Osage will take over for the second time tonight from their own 36-yard line here. So Osage scores on their first drive, and then they get three plays for a loss on Eldon's first drive. Osage's defense looking good there. They force the punt. They'll take over. First and 10, 7:19 left to go here in the first quarter, brought to you by First Bank of the Lake.
1: Three plays, loss of 9 yards, time of possession, 1:55. That's not a great way to start a game.
0: Now this handoff goes to Herring, left side. He's undercut just right after about a couple yards to make it second down and 8 coming up. Trying to find some space over there on the left. Nothing doing, though. Nice leg tackle, just kind of taking the runner's legs out and taking him down. Still positive yards, second down and 8 coming up for School of the Osage.
1: Yeah, Eldon looking for an opportunity to kind of change the opening narrative of this game. They need a stop here for sure.
0: Sperling back in the pistol. Two receivers out. Takes a snap, rolls out to the right, looking for Butler. Quick pass out to him. And he's knocked out just shy of the first down marker. Maybe enough for a Pacific Pool first down. We'll see what the spot gives him here. And they are going to give him a first down with that. So a gain of 8, exactly 8 on that, makes it first and 10. Butler, the quick out there. Sperling rolling out that way to his right. We saw Sperling try and roll out to his left quite a few times last week. That's just a difficult play to make. Wound up getting sacked actually quite a few times in the second half. This time they get him out more comfortably to the right side. Makes the pass out. Now the handoff. Turnier hard through the line of scrimmage into the second level, into Eldon territory. Picks up 8 on the first down play to make it second down and 2.
1: Now Turnier here must have been watching his younger brother. He had a heck of a night here just last night on this same field for the 8th grade. He is a special runner at that level. Turnier says, the older brother saying, hey, I can do that too.
0: 2 men in motion. Now the handoff goes to Herring. He finds a gap on the right side, splits between the guard and the tackle, past the first down marker, past the 40, and taken down for a first down at the 38-yard line.
1: Moving those chains again. Osage looking pretty balanced here between the run and the pass here so far tonight. Looking pretty balanced, given opportunities for Herring and for Turnier. Turnier with the big 32-yard touchdown, though. He's got a little head start on the night.
0: 38-yard line, first and 10 for the Indians. Sperling takes the snap, hands this one off to Turnier. Spins off a tackle right at the line of scrimmage. Only gains 1 before being knocked back. Second down and 9 coming up for the Indians.
1: And that's the kind of stop that the Mustangs are going to have here. Got to slow down the Indians a little bit. Second and long certainly works in their favor.
0: Yeah, Eldon just has to focus on making tackles, not letting guys get off the first contact. Now Sperling keeps it this time, and he slips through the line of scrimmage, runs over a man at the first down marker, knocked down at the 25, another Pacific Pools first down for the Indians off the hard run from Sperling. Not sure of how that play was designed to go. You don't see a lot of designed quarterback runs off a quick handoff like that up the middle, but Sperling showing his size and speed as he runs over a guy right at the second level, gets enough for a Pacific Pools first down, and makes it first and 10 at the 25.
1: Yeah, had that almost a fake handoff there to Turnier and then said, I'm going to keep it, and just a tough runner right up the gut of the Alden defense.
0: Now going to throw this one. Goes to Schreiman. There's that spin move. Good play made over there after Schreiman makes the catch. Gain of about 7 before he's taken down. Makes it second down and 3. Osage inside the Farmers Insurance. Chris Wagner red zone for the first time tonight.
1: Gain of 6 on that one. Calling a second and 4 here. You got to respect the speed out there for Schreiman on the edge, so they give him a little bit of space, and it just makes him, it gives him an opportunity to kind of create a move after he gets that ball tucked in.
0: Now Sperling under center, hands this one off right side into space. That's Turnier, 10-5, touchdown once again. Another block on the edge by Hunter Schreiman. Busts Turnier into the end zone for a touchdown. His second of the night. Osage up 12-0, now extra point pending.
1: Went to the left side earlier on the previous drive for the 32-yarder. Going on the right here near us for a 19-yarder. His yards per carry here looking pretty good here tonight for the young man.
0: Osage actually going to go for 2 here to try and make it 14-0. Sperling back in the pistol, takes the snap. Looks to throw, kicks it out to Schreiman. Defender falls down. An easy 2-point conversion for the Indians. Makes it 14-0. 2 drives, 2 scores for Osage. Set to kick off to the Mustangs after this. 3:36 left to go here in the first quarter. Osage up 14-0. 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
0: A 19-yard run from Gage Turnier gives him his second touchdown of the night. 2-point conversion good. Makes it 14-0 with 3:36 left to go here in the first quarter. Steve, what do you have for the drive summary?
1: 8 plays, 64 yards, time of possession, 3 minutes, 43 seconds. A good dose of running the ball, especially by Turnier there. And a little mix of Schreiman there, and including the 2-point conversion there, just on a beautiful – I mean, that's just their specialty for Sperling and Schreiman there on that left side.
0: Bailey kicks it away. Now the ball is fielded. Good return. And Eldon will take over for their second drive of the night at their own 37-yard line. That was Jace Moyeda with the return. One of the up men there for blocking, but Bailey kicked it right to him, so he had to return it.
1: Hey, those guys relish those opportunities, I'm sure. Either they're scared and just, no, not here. Or they're like, I get to touch the ball.
0: Hey, running the ball is much better than blocking. Hines going to keep this one. Going off the right side now. Gets into the interior of the defense. Second level. Picks up 5 before being brought down. First positive play for the Mustangs tonight. They did not have a good first drive as the Eldon defense, or excuse me, the Osage defense was in the backfield on all 3 plays. Here's the first positive play for them tonight. It's a pickup of 6 by Hines, 5 or 6, whatever you want to call it there. Makes it second down and shorter. Ball at the 44-yard line.
1: I think I got her. Or down a distance off just a little bit because I had the wrong yardage on our start there. So I've got us down at 2nd and 3, but I think it's more accurately to be 2nd and 4 here.
0: Hines out on the pitch now. Gives it out. Now past the first down marker into Osage territory. There's another positive play. And that's Cale Hammond getting the pitch. And once again, Osage doing a good job of forcing Hines to pitch it early, but Hammond did a good job there of continuing not to go vertical, just quickly turned it, went upfield with it, and into positive yards, into Osage territory.
1: Gain of 11 there for Eldon. And, yeah, that's just Hines. He's got to settle in the game a little bit. He hasn't played for a few weeks. He's probably rushing things on that first drive. He's got to settle down a little bit and just let the offense kind of work its timing out. And that worked out well for him on that 11-yard gain. Looks like we got a timeout of some kind here on the field.
0: Yeah, timeout taken. 2:21 left to go here in the first quarter. We'll take a timeout as well, as this timeout brought to you by Berkshire Hathaway and Matt Shrimp. Osage up 14-0, but Eldon driving. 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
0: Coming out of the timeout, first and 10 for the Mustangs at the Osage 45-yard line. Hines takes the snap, decides to keep this one, and runs up the middle, cuts back in, picks up two before he's brought down. It'll be second down and 8 coming up. As clock winds down, Osage up 14-0 here early on in this game, late in the first quarter.
1: But the Mustangs experiencing kind of their first positive momentum here on this drive. Crossing midfield into Osage territory for the first time tonight. Everything seems to be kind of running through and around Hines, either running this option or keeping. They got a couple keepers here for some success.
0: Of course, Hines got injured in the second game of the season. Now he's back out here on the field. Hands this one off up the middle and dragging a tackler for 3 yards.
1: That was Hammond again.
0: That was Hammond once again, picking up 3, makes it 3rd down and 5 now.
1: 40-yard line.
0: So, of course, probably 2-down territory into Osage. This is part of the field here. I was going to say territory, but that just felt like saying territory too much. I did that earlier.
1: This would be a great opportunity for Osage to get, tackle for a loss here. Force him to think twice about going for it on 4th down.
0: Hines will keep it. He has to pitch it out quickly. And again, forcing Hines to get rid of it quickly, right to the ball handler over there, the running back. You know exactly where it's going. He's still able to pick up 2, makes it 4th down and 3 coming up. But a nice hit on that option right there. Like you said, Osage's defense did get in the backfield, but a good job by Hines pitching that ball right at the point of contact. Running back still able to pick up 3. We got 4th down and 2 here now.
1: Davis with the carry there. It's the first time he's touched the ball tonight for Eldon.
0: Now Hines moving people around. Clock winding down. 2 receivers out to the right. Hines takes the snap, rolls out that way. Floats a pass out. It is completed right at the marker, and I think that's going to be just enough for a 1st down. As he found Davis. Needed 2, got 3 there. Davis just runs right past the 1st down marker and stops, and Hines finds him for the 1st down. So this drive continues to move. But that'll be the final play of this first quarter. As the clock winds down to 0, Osage up 14-0, but Eldon driving here in the end of the first quarter. We'll come back with the start of the second after this. 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
0: One quarter of play in the books here at School of the Osage High School, and the Indians are up 14-0 on the Mustangs. Eldon just converted a 4th down and 2 on the final play of the first quarter to keep their drive moving down the field here. 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
1: story so far tonight. Two drives for Osage, two touchdowns. Eldon so far just now having success on their second drive of the night. Osage looking to make it for two stops here. We'll see how it works out.
0: Hines in the pistol takes the snap. Takes the handoff and is immediately met in the backfield at the point of the handoff. I'm trying to get a number on that bus.
1: It's 50 on the bus. I'm seeing who was carrying the ball. That was Hammond again there with a loss of, they're going to spot that at the 38, I think. Minus four here, loss of four on the play for the Mustangs. Do you see a 50? Was I wrong?
0: No. Yeah, that's who made the play, but I see the athletic director. I see Coach Jolly.
1: Craig Allen on the tackle for loss.
0: Well, I'm sure number 50's parents really appreciate that. No,
1: fair enough.
0: My parents are probably excited, though. That's Baszler making the play out there. Now Hines waits till the last possible second on that handoff, almost like an RPO, but without the pass option. Hines just kind of kept the ball right in the running back's chest until he decided to keep it. He gets some yardage back. It'll make it third down and 11 there. So Baszler makes the big stop on first down, and now it is third down and long as Eldon's just trying to get some of that yardage back. Obviously, two down territory here once again for the Mustangs, so they're not looking to get it all right here.
1: How old is Baszler there? What's his grade there? He's pretty young. I think, I don't know if he's a freshman or sophomore, probably a sophomore.
0: I don't know. I'm not on that page
1: it's
0: anymore.
1: All good.
0: What are you doing
1: no
0: to
1: worries.
0: Me, man? Ask me when I'm there. So Hines back in the pocket. He is being rushed by Baszler right on time. And now I'm forced to look up what year he is as he makes the quarterback sack on that play. Do you know what grade Baszler's in? He's a sophomore. And you know what? That's something our cameraman last year wouldn't have known. So I'll take that.
1: He might have.
0: They might have.
1: I
0: don't want to say anybody's name. Fourth down and 22 now after the big quarterback sack by the sophomore Baszler. Four wide receivers out for Eldon. We'll see if they can pick up the yardage here. Instead, Hines steps back to kick it away. They want to make it a long field for School of the Osage. Again, another high punt. And this one's going to bounce and be downed at the 9-yard line there. And that's where Osage will take over for the third time tonight. First time here in the second quarter. Off the punt from Eldon, so a 91-yard field in front of him. We'll see if the Eldon defense can step up here and make a stop as Osage has scored on their first two drives of the night.
1: Well, and here we go, deep in their own territory here. They got a long field in front of them to get a score here for the third time, as you said. But, boy, that would eat up some clock, and that would certainly go a long ways away to putting this one away early here in this first half for the Indians.
0: Yeah, that was a pretty quick first quarter for sure.
1: Hey, is it Baszler or Baszler, Amy?
0: Who?
1: You're not
0: hard
1: tell me.
0: Count. Well, I think they might have drawn the defense offside. Handoff goes up the middle. No flag down.
1: Who'd we hand that off to? I missed coming up out of the pile here.
0: That was Turnier. Some extracurricular blocking down the field. Not sure if the cameraman got that. It was so far down the field. But
1: gained a couple, it looks like, here. Maybe.
0: Some aggressive blocking downfield. Sorry. And, you want to talk about the play. I want to talk about what I saw. Just because it could become a talking point later. Second down and 8. Clock running. 9:08 left to go here in the second quarter. Brought to you by American Sun Control. Now Herring going right side. Cuts back in. Into the pile. Drags a couple tacklers. And then he's brought down after a gain of 3. Maybe 3.5. 3.25.
1: Are we on the 15-yard line, the 16-yard line? I'll go 16. Give him a little extra here. So we'll say a gain of 4, third down and 3. Yoder's listening to me tonight.
0: Yeah, he's definitely taking cues from you.
1: I said it's a little sarcasm.
0: No. Third down and short now for the Indians. Big play for this Eldon defense. See if they can get the Osage offense off the field. One wide receiver out. Handoff goes to Turnier. He bounces to the outside, clears one arm tackle past the first down marker, and gets enough for another Pacific Pools first down. So a good hard run there from Turnier. Needed 3, got 5. And that sets up first down for School of the Osage.
1: Spot the ball, yeah, 23-yard line it looks like.
0: Turnier hit in the backfield and just able to shed that arm tackle, break free, bounce it to the outside, and pick up enough yardage for a first down.
1: Yeah, Turnier thinking, hey, where's this defense been all season here? He'd love to run against these guys every game.
0: Now play action. Sperling rolls out, trying to find Butler. Back behind the defense, off of Butler's hands, incomplete. Looked like he had a step on his guy. And it just hit him in the hand, Steve. Incomplete.
1: Yeah, that's one you'll be thinking about after the game's all over. Had an opportunity there for sure.
0: So they'll set up second down and 10. Wait, what's all this noise you're making here, Steve? Much more comfortable than the chair I had last week that immediately went to the floor as soon as you sat in it.
1: Is that the one you took from me?
0: Yeah. I stole it from Blair Oaks, too. It's in my house now. Second and 10. Pitch goes out to Herring. Trying to bounce it to the outside. Now cuts back in. Gets a lead block from Turnier. Picks up 9 before he's brought down. And again, more extracurricular blocking downfield. Outside of the camera view. It looks like they're going to go ahead and give him the first down marker. That's not on you, camera person. That's just a lot of excessive blocking way away from the play down the field. But Herring gets enough for Pacific Pools first down. They give him that extra little half a yard.
1: Gain of 10 for the young man.
0: And that'll be first and 10 for the Indians now at the 33-yard line. Packed in tight, one receiver out. And this handoff goes to Turnier. Spins off a tackle, picks up 4 before being brought down. Make it second down and 6. Very methodic drive. Osage touchdown drives tonight have been 7 plays and 8 plays. They're working on their 7th play of the drive here now.
1: Gain of 4 on that one. Second and 6 here for the Indians. Coach Jolly really just having a good rhythm here in his play calling here, and it helps when you're getting chunks of 4, 5, 6, and sometimes 10 yards a carry.
0: Now Butler comes around the outside. Here comes a flag in on the play. Not sure what it is. Looked like it might have been a block in the back as they were trying to set the edge for Butler, and this will be the first time tonight that the Indians will probably find themselves in a big hole offensively.
1: Yeah, it's certainly the kind of play that you're going to see a holding or some kind of a blocking call here. You're really stretching it out, and we had the Mustangs in our backfield right off the bat here.
0: And you know what? If I'm Eldon, I might consider declining this, as there was a pretty big loss of yards on the play anyways. They brought down Butler in the backfield.
1: If they'd... Oh, there seems to be some talk. I think you might have called it right. Or just indecision here.
0: No, he wants to know the spot of where that player was down. He wants to know where Butler went down in the backfield. And I don't think these referees know. I'm not trying to call anybody out. You can see right here on your replay on the iPad, Butler went down at the 32-yard line. And that's what they're trying to figure out now. That referee that walked in from the sideline is standing at the spot of the ball, who the white hat is talking to. But nobody spotted where Butler went down, and the Eldon coach is wanting to decline the penalty because of the loss of yards instead of taking the penalty and keeping it at second down. And I get it. You know, the Eldon coach clearly is frustrated by this because...
1: Well, you look at the line of scrimmage marker over there, and they're even further back than that. I'm not sure what's going on that side with
0: our chain game. Well, they started moving when they thought the penalty was being accepted.
1: For sure. Yeah, that makes sense. So we have a little discussion here with the Zebras on the field, the Stripes, and it doesn't look like the Eldon coaches are especially happy about the decision. Looks like they're getting ready to mark off this penalty at the protest of Eldon's coach. Animated would be a adjective I was using.
0: Listen, I kind of feel for the Eldon coaching staff right here. This is... You got to be a little better than this. A referee should have spotted the ball on the loss. It's crazy, too, because we know where the ball is spotted. They could have very easily, if they wanted to,
1: right,
0: asked and found an answer. But it's not, you know, you can't do that as the referee. But now Osage gets an extra play to pick up this yardage. And again, I agree with the frustration from the Eldon coaching staff here. That's a miss on the on the referee staff there. I was trying to think of like a word that starts with miss, but I think it's just a miss.
1: Well,
0: I think miss is the right word.
1: After all that, we're at 2nd and 16 here. Ball spotted at the 27-yard line.
0: Sperling rolling out to the right. Flips it into the second level, finds Schreiman, and he has passed the first down marker for the Indians. So after all that, Schreiman catches the pass, picks up 18, and keeps the drive moving.
1: First and 10 right here at the Osage 47-yard line.
0: Nice little pitch and catch there from Sperling to Schreiman, and he's able to bring it in and get past the first down marker for another Pacific Pools first down. Now Osage in tight. Takes a snap, hands it off to Turnier. He bounces it to the outside, trying to cut back in. Spins off a tackle, but spins right into another one. Gain of one, maybe two, before he's brought down, and that'll set up second down right near midfield. But again, a pretty prolonged drive here. Longest drive of the night, play and yard-wise, well, potentially yard-wise, for the Indians.
1: Started at their 9, right? 8 plays here. Oh, I thought they had it at the 49. We're going to put that back to the 48, it looks like.
0: Oh, I need you to be more accurate. Listen, I can't have the referees and you, Steve, making up spots. Sperling takes the snap, now pitches it out. Herring trying to get wide, bounces it to the outside, near the sideline, hit, knocked out, right at the first down marker, maybe a yard, maybe 2 yards short. As they're going to say, he's knocked out at the 45, past midfield, sets up 3rd down and 2.
1: Another big 3rd down on this drive. Here in Mustang territory here, that works out better for the Indians. Getting close to that territory where we'd say, hey, we're in 2 down. We're going to be going for it on 4th down, but hopefully we're not going to need that here. We're going to convert this 3rd down and 2. Oh, flags in the air. Looked like there was movement by the Mustangs here, and the Osage lineman clapping, feeling good about that.
0: And it is going to be offsides on the Mustangs. That flag will be 5 yards, and it'll be enough yards for a Pacific Pools first down off the penalty. So that'll move Osage up to the Eldon 40-yard line, keeps this drive moving.
1: Sperling carrying on the legacy of Maverick Trusty and his hard count there, getting us some free yards.
0: Now this handoff goes to Turnier up the middle into the pile, just pushing it forward. You can see him run in there and then turn his back and start churning his legs and pick up another 2 or 3 yards past the 35 down to the 34.5. We'll say 5-yard gain there for Turnier on first down. 4:47 left to go here in this second quarter, brought to you by American Sun Control. Osage driving their 3rd possession of the night. They're leading 14-0.
1: Just eating up the second quarter with this drive. 10 plays on this drive so far.
0: Colt Butler in motion. He'll take the pitch. He's got Glover and Turnier out in front of him. Now he's to the outside. Pass a defender, shoved out of bounds, but still able to get into the Farmers Insurance Chris Wagner red zone.
1: He is also outside, I would agree. That was an accurate
0: he
1: description
0: of his location.
1: He is not
0: playing in a dome. He's outside, and now more outside.
1: Gain of 16 on that one. Big game by Osage here. 1st down and 10 in the red zone, as you said.
0: I mean, I'm more than happy to let you do play-by-play whenever you want.
1: Nobody wants that. And nobody believes that you even...
0: I don't want that.
1: No.
0: 3 receivers out to the left for Sperling here on 1st down. He'll take the snap. It's a design keeper. He bounces to the outside, then more outside, then knocked outside for another 1st down for the Indians here on this drive. So that is a design keeper. And like we've seen from the Indians this season, those design keepers have a tendency to bounce to the outside. And there it does for Sperling. He's knocked out inside the 10 to set up 1st down and goal for the Indians.
1: Gain of 11 on that one with the keeper. 1st down and goal at about the 7-yard line.
0: About the 7, excuse me. 84 yards down, 7 to go on this drive. We'll see if Osage can punch it in here.
1: You're so quick on that math, man. You should maybe...
0: It's up here on the screen.
1: You should be a math teacher. I don't know.
0: No, I shouldn't. I should not. This handoff goes to Herring. He cuts back in. He'll drag a defender into the end zone for a touchdown. Christian Herring gets one in there now. A 7-yard run from Herring caps off the 91-yard drive for the Indians and puts them out in front 20-0 with the extra point pending.
1: That's pay dirt right there. A nice, tough run by the young man just off to the right side there. Turnier and Herring both having special nights here so far in this first half.
0: Snap is back. Hold is down. Kick is up. And once again, off the goalpost. That thing's only like 6 inches wide. And now Layla Bean has hit it twice on extra points. That's more impressive than kicking it through.
1: You should get bonus points
0: yeah,
1: for
0: you
1: that.
0: Yeah, should be 2 points. Kick is no good. Score stays 20-0. We'll take a break. Mustangs set to receive the kickoff after this. 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
0: Back here at School of the Osage High School, the Indians drive down the field, punch it into the end zone, extra point, no good, 20-0 score on the board. Drive summary, Steve.
1: Hey, that was a heck of a drive there. 13 plays, 91 yards, time of possession, 5 minutes, 32 seconds, a lot of Turnier, a lot of Herring, and then we have the 20-yard completion to, there we go. So just a great play there. Just a great, just dominating kind of drive there for Osage. Sorry, I was trying to think of two things at one time here.
0: Sometimes I can barely think of one thing at a time. Return comes out to the 33-yard line. That's where the Mustangs will take over, and they need to get something going on this drive. They had a pretty good drive going their last possession and then just kind of sputtered out. A big third down sack by Bosler. You keep saying Basler. It's not right. Our old cameraman told me so. Bosler. Hines back in the shotgun. He'll keep it now, looking to get out to the right side. Gets a lead block from the running back into the second level. Schreiman has him around the legs, and someone comes in. I didn't see who that was. I think it might have been Gilmore that came in and finished him off there. But Hines still able to pick up 9 and make it second down and 1. So a good first down play there on the design keeper. Good block there by the running back to give him some room going downfield there. Here, let's listen to you again. Second down and 1 for the Mustangs. Hines, he's going to keep it again. Trying to go left side with it. He's hit at the line of scrimmage. Tries to back his way in, and the pile is pushed backwards. And they say that's enough for a first down. So he backed into a yard, picks up the first, and that'll move the sticks with 3:26 left to go here in the second quarter. Brought to you by American Sun Control.
1: Big old Nick Gattemeyer, I think, if I had the right number there in on that tackle.
0: Hines in the pistol. Clock running. First down. Tries to hand this one off. Ball is on the ground. And I think School of the Osage is saying they recovered it. And it is. School of the Osage coming up with the turnover on the misplay of the first down handoff. And now Osage will take back over with the ball already well into Eldon territory.
1: Starting their drive. You know, after having, a 91-yard drive here, we got a short field starting our possession. It looks like the 43.
0: And say his name, and he appears. That was Nick Gattemeyer that came up with the fumble recovery there, Steve. So you talked about him on that last play making the hit, and here he comes up with the fumble recovery. So now Osage, with their shortest field of the night, take over first and 10. And, Steve, you know what I'd do right here coming off a turnover?
1: You'd go for
0: I'd
1: a
0: throw
1: big
0: it right
1: one.
0: To the yep. end zone, man. Throw it right to the end zone. See what happens. Sperling, he'll take the snap, looking to throw. And he's going to pitch it out to Schreiman. Schreiman has to go down to the turf to try and make the catch. I think it bounced off his knee, incomplete. And that'll make it second down and 10.
1: Well, not to the end zone, but they did go to the air there on that one. You know, you get turnovers like that, it's almost like a bonus possession, and you want to make them count. Sometimes you're just willing to take a little bigger risk when you get these extra possessions. We'll see what they do here. And we have a great opportunity here to close out this first half with a score here, going up by maybe four scores.
0: Yeah, Eldon will be set to receive the kickoff at the start of the third. Herron gets the handoff, going to the right side now. Hit at the line of scrimmage, spun back into the pile, picks up two, set third down and eight coming up at the 41-yard line. Clock running. We're under 2:40 left to go here in the second quarter. We'll break down the first half at the Hy-Vee Halftime Show. Then we'll do some Adams Family Feud. St. Process as last week. No opponent, but Steve.

0: Spotting the ball, 31. Gain of 10, moving the chains. And I tell you what, Quinn Butler taking a pop on that one. Held on to the ball, went to the ground hard. But that was a great reception on his part.
1: Indeed so. First and 10 now after that first down catch. 2 men in motion going left to right. Sperling takes a snap, hands it off to Turner. He hits the hole hard over there on the right side. Trying to push the pile. Picks up maybe 3 before being taken down. Clock under a minute 45 now here in the first half.
0: What are we saying? Spotting the ball. Looks like about the 29-yard line.
1: Osage being very methodic on this short field drive, but they're going to have to try and pick up some big yardage here or start using their timeouts. Second down and 8. Three wide receivers out to the left. One over on the right, Sperling. Takes the snap, looking to throw. Steps up in the pocket, now rolls out to the left. He'll keep it, cuts back in, flag down. We'll see what the call is. Usually in those situations where Sperling's way. And it is a hold on the offense.
0: Should march him back 10 to about the 39-yard line, if I'm looking at that right.
1: It'll keep it second down, though. Sperling tried to take off down the field. That quarterback scramble. Offensive lineman trying to give Blaine just a little second longer, and they wind up getting called for the hold for it.
0: Second down and 18. The previous time we had a deficit like this, we went right to Schreiman for the big 20-yard gain.
1: Now Sperling rolls out to the right. Looking downfield, looking for his man. Back behind the defense. Colt Butler, touchdown. A 39-yard strike from Sperling to Butler for the touchdown. And Butler just had his man beat. He was the inside man there. Not Ted Danson. And Butler
0: gets I'm sure everybody gets that reference, I'm sure. I got it.
1: That's why I'm only trying to make you laugh at this point. It's fine.
0: Butler, as you said, beyond everybody, right? Had the step on the whole Eldon defense, and the ball just perfectly delivered from Sperling. That was a beautiful play to watch.
1: And now Sperling is going to throw it, and it's intercepted. It's on the two-point conversion. So Osage leads 26-0 after they missed the two-point conversion there. We'll take a break, come back with the kickoff. The Mustangs set to receive it. Less than a minute to go here in the first. 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
1: Osage gets the turnover from the Mustangs. The fumble, they get the short field. They take it down and score. Drive summary, Steve.
0: 5 plays, 43 yards. We had the penalty there, the holding penalty that put us back, but it set up the 39-yard touchdown reception from Sperling to Butler. Time of possession, 2 minutes, 6 seconds. The only thing wrong, the only thing they could have done better with that drive is use a little more clock.
1: Yeah, they'll give it back to Eldon with a little under a minute left.
0: Oh,
1: now
0: boy.
1: A big return coming out here to the right side. And Bailey trying to trip up the returner, doesn't do so. He's tracked down from behind, knocked out of bounds inside the 10-yard line. And like you said, when you leave time on the clock like that, you give Eldon a chance. They're set to receive the kickoff at the start of the third quarter, and they use a great kickoff return right there to get themselves inside the 20-yard line. And that was
0: putting it at the ball, looks like, at the Osage 11-yard line.
1: That was Moyeta again, the up man, and he might become the return man for the Mustangs after that.
0: Woo.
1: So now first and 10, just outside the 10.

0: Hines gives it over. Hammond, hit, knocked down at the six, gain of maybe five. Eldon's going to have to take a timeout here. We'll keep it here. Eldon will have one timeout left.
1: Okay, who was that carry by? Sorry, I was fictional error there.
0: I believe that was Hammond.
1: Okay.
0: But a short field situation here for the Mustangs. And Steve, if they can get points here and then turn around and get the ball back at the start of the third, that'll certainly build some positive momentum for them.
1: And it's an opportunity here for, you know, stops like this can be kind of identity forming for a defense here. So far, Osage has kept the goose egg there on the Eldon side of the scoreboard here. They want to do that again here, keep them off the scoreboard. Here's an opportunity to really, really make a statement in this game. Sometimes special teams put you in a bad spot. Sometimes turnovers put you in a bad spot, and that's what's happened to the Osage defense, but you just got to make the best of it and do your job.
0: It'll be second down and five. Eldon has a chance to get a first down inside the one-yard line. That point is just a touchdown. Hines takes the snap. He'll keep it, trying to go left side. Running away from us, hard to see over there. Looks like he picked up maybe three. And now Eldon has to make a decision. They still have, the board says two timeouts, but I think they've used two. Clock is running, 23 seconds left to go here. They're running players onto the field. This is taking a lot of time. But again, you're at the four-yard line here with one timeout left.
1: Oh, movement there.
0: It looks like it's going to be a false start on the Mustangs as they had some guys moving before the snap there.
1: Yeah, that wasn't just one guy. That was like the whole right side of the line there. Looked like they were in motion.
0: Yeah, it's not fair that one person has to take that penalty when really like seven people move before the snap. So a false start, and that'll move the Mustangs back. And that's the last thing they needed here as they were looking to move that pile forward on third down and three. Now it's third down and nine from, well, third down and eight from the nine-yard line. Eldon will take their final timeout. They'll have 11 seconds to get two plays in. Probably go through the air twice here. If it's incomplete, they'll get one more chance at it. If it's complete, short of the end zone, that'll be the final play of this half. So they either have to get it in the end zone or it be an incomplete pass.
1: And again, Osage getting the stop that you're craving for in this situation. One of the keys we talked about as the game started is which team is going to change their identity tonight, which team is going to step up and put their identity on this game. And so far, it's the Indians.
0: Does that just stay up there, that red zone thing? I haven't seen that before.
1: We're learning.
0: Just as we go along. So third down and nine coming up. Eldon, the board says they have two timeouts, but I have them down as using all three of them, Steve.
1: I've got them with one remaining, too. So
0: I think they used one in the first quarter. We'll see here if he tries to call a timeout. Fakes the snap. Hines looking to throw, coming back the other way with the screen. That play read.
1: Oh, he missed tackle.
0: But missed the tackle, knocked out of bounds, and the clock will stop with 3.4 seconds left. So, yeah, that play was read pretty well there by the Osage defense. That was Christian Herring out there that made the initial hit. He read that screen perfectly, trying to set up the misdirection. Nice job by Eldon there. Got out of bounds, but now it's fourth down and four. This will be the final play of this first half, and Eldon has to put it in the end zone here. How is that not a legal men downfield as we look at the replay there? Interesting. Five seconds on the play clock. Hines moving players around.
1: Timeout by somebody. That's going to be an Osage timeout.
0: Osage takes a timeout. And it looked like Eldon was not really set up for that play. They had guys on the wrong side of the field. So Osage kind of doing Eldon a favor there. But they were also set up for the play as how they came out there. And with Eldon moving guys around on the miscommunication, maybe Osage just wants to get a better look at it.
1: Now, the board has two timeouts left for Eldon. I know they don't have two timeouts left. I think you're probably right with the goose egg here.
0: It's somewhere in between.
1: It is irrelevant, I suppose, with
0: 3.2
1: seconds left here.
0: A lot can happen in 3.4 seconds, Steve.
1: Yeah,
0: I can eat a slice of pizza.
1: Well, if you're a Chiefs fan, you know a lot can happen in 13 seconds.
0: I'm not.
1: This I know.
0: But we'll talk about it at halftime.
1: Got to talk about something.
0: Don't want people going to bed. All right, so 3.4 seconds left to go here in this half. Ball at the 5-yard line. Eldon trying to get it into the end zone here and get on the board before halftime. They're set to receive the kickoff at the start of the third. Hines and Hammond in the backfield. Receivers being moved around here. They got receivers in tight.
1: They're going to try to show us something we haven't seen at this point of the night, I'm sure of it.
0: And now here comes the blitz. From the edge, Hines gets rid of it, and it is short and incomplete, and that's how the first half comes to a close. Christian Herring, with the backside pressure, forced Hines into a quick throw, and he throws it short of the receiver. Pass incomplete. Eldon unable to get into the end zone after the kickoff return down to the 11-yard line right before the end of the half. So Osage up 26-0 after two quarters of play. We'll take a break. Come back with the Hy-Vee Halftime Show, break down the first half, do some Adams Family Feud, talk about local sports going on in the area, and more after this. 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
0: Back here for the Hy-Vee Halftime Show in Osage, or excuse me, at Osage High School. Craig Allen alongside Steve Adams. Hail Mary with the camera. Mike Forever Young, Mike in the studio. As at halftime, the Indians lead the Eldon Mustangs 26-0. And Eldon got the ball back at the end of the second quarter with 57 seconds left. They returned the kickoff down to the Osage 11-yard line. And then that big third down false start put them back at the 10, Steve, and they were just unable to put it in the end zone.
1: Yeah, you know, when you review a game like that, you're looking at halftime or postgame. Hey, what are some things that could have been different? Little mistakes like that make a big difference in a game. You got a chance to put some points on the board, and you make a little mistake. And I'm not sure whose mistake it was because, again, it was like the whole line, it felt like, jumping off sides there And Osage just taking advantage of that mistake and getting the big stop. And again, that's been kind of their identity. Probably the dominating theme of this game so far is the Osage defense able to stop the Eldon offense, and the Eldon defense not able to do that here.
0: I haven't put up our halftime graphic yet because I wanted to put up the team stats up there and see if we can pop them up on the screen here. Yeah, there you can see, if you're watching our stream online, you can see that Osage leading in total yards, rushing yards, passing yards, first down, 16 first downs. They're 3 for 3 on third down, Steve. That has been a big point tonight. The Eldon defense has just been unable to get the school of the Osage Indian offense off the field. We've seen some big plays tonight as well. Butler with the big reception for the touchdown. Turnier has two big runs to get into the end zone for the Indians so far. But this Eldon defense has just not had an answer for this Osage offense tonight.
1: Yeah, sure. I'm looking at this. Yeah, over 100 yards passing for Sperling. Forgive me if I'm trying not to repeat anything you said here. Turnier with over 75 yards running the ball. I'm not sure what – I could probably find out here what Herring has, but he's had some success as well. So just everything looking good for them. Let me see if I can find some numbers here for Osage. Sperling, let's see. He hasn't thrown the ball a lot, but he's had some success here. So rushing, he's had three rushes, three carries for 28 yards. Butler, two carries for 22 yards. Herring, eight carries for 44 yards. Turnier's got 90 yards so far. In terms of Sperling's night, passing the ball, 6 for 8 for 103 yards and a touchdown. Butler with a touchdown. Just and you talked about Schreiman having a good night. He's had that two-point conversion. He's had some big, like, conversions there. He had that one where we were at second and long, and he had the big 20-yard reception there to keep that drive going. So it's been a lot of fun. Everything's been clicking here for Osage on both sides of the ball, for sure.
0: And Osage able to, like, you know, you mentioned it, Osage got that turnover. They've got some timely sacks as well. Osage defense has showed up tonight, and they had a very short field. They had 11 yards to work with on the final minute of the second quarter, and they were able to make the stop. And hopefully this is a momentum-building game for School of the Osage. But not everything is super rosy. I do want to talk about how a couple weeks ago we went up to Fulton, and Osage had a tremendous first half there and then had a not-so-stellar second half. Fulton actually won the second half there. It wound up being 35-7, but the Osage offense looked very stagnant in that second half. So I know after a game like that that this Coach Jolly-led team is going to look for a more consistent second half with the lead here tonight.
1: Yeah, and you got to maintain the edge. And if you can't maintain the edge against a rival here on your home turf, you know, who can you maintain that edge against? But I would think here part of that, again, comes – that's experience. That's just, you know, knowing you haven't won the game until you've won the game. And, you know, football certainly is a game that is impacted by halftime adjustments. And if anybody's going to come out hungry in this second half, it's going to be the Eldon Mustangs, right? They're going to make some adjustments. They're going to try to change the narrative of the game. And if we just kind of walk out here thinking, well, we've won this one, we're probably going to be surprised here. And again, you know, you talk about building positive momentum for a program. You know, that win against Fulton was great, but it just felt a little, just slightly deflating when you walk away thinking, man, that wasn't a great half for Osage football that second half. So we want to build momentum into California next week. We want to, you know, we can't be content with 26-0. We got to keep putting points on the board. You know, last week I had someone ask me, hey, what do you think the score is going to be against Blair Oaks? And honestly, and I don't think this is a very popular answer, but I said, you know, it's probably going to be what Blair Oaks wants it to be. Yeah. You know, that's just kind of the program they are. And that's kind of what we need to have tonight here. What's the final score going to be of this game? It needs to be what we want it to be.
0: Yeah.
1: We need to dictate the second half here.
0: So Osage up 26-0 here over the Eldon Mustangs. We'll take a break. When we come back, Steve is going to take on Adam's Family Feud once again. No opponent. We did this last week, and then we did a bigger category, and I've got some fun ones that I found out there on the internet. So we're going to have some fun here at halftime. After that, we'll break down some other local sports going on in high school and at the collegiate NFL and everything else going on here in mid-Missouri. Osage up 26-0. It's the High V Halftime Show. 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
11: somebody is going to look like a genius, or that person's going to blame the survey. Let's kick off the Adams Family Feud. Stop! No, that's the wrong music. Let's kick off the Adams Family Feud.
0: And we are back here at School of the Osage High School. Hy-Vee Halftime Show. We have broke down the first half already, and you know what that means. No, it's not bedtime. It means it is time for Adams Family Feud. And that means that I'm going to give Steve a category, and Steve is going to try and guess the answers in that category. At the first 3 weeks of the season, we had Steve taking on an opponent. Last week, he didn't take on an opponent, and he was such a more pleasant ride home knowing that he didn't lose at halftime trivia. So I want to keep that positive momentum going, not just for me and my time with him, but for him as well and his mental. But I don't think you're going to get this one, Steve. This one's tough, okay?
1: Thanks for that.
0: Now that I've let it in. And I had multiple categories, and I let Hail Mary, our camera operator, pick the category tonight. So if you have any issues with it, you can take it up with them, okay?
1: I'm sure I'll put that at the top of the list.
0: You might be walking home. All right, here's your category. Name something you haven't done since high school gym class. Top seven answers are on the board. You haven't done this since high school gym class.
1: Okay. So I didn't actually even do this in high school gym class.
0: What the
1: but heck? Climb. I know, like, a lot of people have the rope that hangs from, like, the ceiling. Climb a rope. You know what I'm talking about?
0: Are you asking me if I know what climbing a rope is?
1: No, I mean, do you know, like, you've seen that in some gyms where they have the rope hanging from?
0: Yeah, I think they had that at the Heritage Building when I came through in middle school.
1: Well, I don't know if that's my number one answer or anybody was, but that's the first thing I thought
0: of. Okay, good answer. Mike, hit that buzzer. No, buzzer, Mike. He dinged it? No.
1: No, that's a bell.
0: No, well, Mike.
1: That's a bell.
0: I think Mike misclicked.
1: The bell makes it official.
0: That's not a top seven answer.
1: It is now.
0: That's the eighth answer. I'll give it to you.
1: Okay. How about, like, take a shower in a shower room like that with a bunch of other people, right? I didn't do that in gym class either, but I know that happens.
0: Number seven answer says change in a locker room. I'm going to give that to you.
1: Okay. Okay.
0: There's the ding. Official. Six to go.
1: Other things.
0: One thing is probably not something that happened here, but the other five certainly are.
1: Things that you haven't done since you were in high school gym class. I mean, I've done pull-ups since then. What do you do? And jump rope? You don't take the presidential fitness test anymore.
0: You can't just name like nine things. You have to commit to something.
1: I'm trying to brainstorm here. I'm trying to get my brain going. I'm having a hard time thinking about something for this one. Just run in general? Just run a mile.
0: The number one answer is run a mile.
1: See, that's a terrible – I've run since gym class.
0: This isn't name something Steve Adams hasn't done since high school gym class. I surveyed 100 people. Do you know how hard it is to approach people in public and get these surveys?
1: So the number one answer is run.
0: A mile.
1: People, what are we doing, folks? Come on. What are we doing? Get out of your house and go for a run.
0: The only time I'm running is when mom says dinner's ready. That's it.
1: Change in front of a group of people. That was one we said. It was number seven.
0: It says change in a locker room.
1: In a locker room. Okay, whatever. You get the point. Okay.
0: All right. You got five more left.
1: Okay.
0: This is quality radio.
1: Okay. Other things. No. Don't do that. Don't do it. Mm. All right. So now I just need to stop thinking of myself because I've tried to stay.
0: I've been trying to do that for like 3 years.
1: I'm not an athlete, but I have tried to stay. In fact, I think I've done more athletic things since I think I may be more athletic now than I was in gym class.
0: Okay.
1: Okay, anyway, that's not helping you. So, things, jumping jacks. I haven't done jumping, you know, jumping jacks.
0: No, that's not on there.
1: But that's a good answer, I feel like.
0: You don't just get to say an answer that's not on there and then say it's a good
1: Who
0: answer.
1: Who are these 100 people that you're talking to?
0: Well, there's Mike, David,
1: Stretch.
0: Merrick.
1: Stretch.
0: Like, you think people like, said I haven't
1: touch,
0: stretched.
1: Touch your toes. You haven't touched your toes since gym class.
0: I've barely seen my toes in high school gym class. No, touch your toe, stretch, not on there.
1: Hit the bell, Mike. You know it's
0: no,
1: a good answer.
0: No, that's not a good answer, Mike. Don't you give in to this peer pressure.
1: Okay, play kickball.
0: No.
1: No.
0: You're close.
1: Football, soccer, football? I don't know what you're saying. I don't know, man. What else? Dodgeball.
0: Yes,
1: dodgeball.
0: That's the number two answer.
1: I'm getting a little help here from my wife there.
0: Why is your wife in the booth?
1: I don't know. She just hangs
0: get
1: around.
0: Get out of here.
1: I can't. All right, so play dodgeball. I play dodgeball. This is a terrible category for me. I'm just too active.
0: Yeah, That's it. You're too busy watching.
1: See, here's the deal. My wife chose this category because she hasn't done these things.
0: Is
1: she
0: that
1: generally
0: true?
1: Hasn't done these things.
0: Oh, wow. Well, you might be trying to dodge something tonight with that answer. You might be playing a dodgeball of some kind tonight.
1: Okay, so here we go.
0: You got three more left. Well, four more.
1: Four more left on this category. Things mm-hmm. that you haven't done since gym class.
0: And if Hy-Vee is listening, they want a mercy to this one.
1: I'm on the struggle bus. What else did we do in gym class? I remember.
0: These are all physical activities.
1: Okay. Play flag football.
0: No. Like you were close with the physical fitness test. It's things involved with that.
1: Okay. Well, then, like the sit-up test.
0: Yeah, sit-ups.
1: Sit-ups.
0: And crunches.
1: God, people, what is wrong with
0: people? I do it every morning when I get out of bed.
1: Okay.
0: That's the only way I can get
1: well,
0: out.
1: Well, then if you're doing sit-ups, doesn't push-ups have
0: yep,
1: to be part of that?
0: Yep, that's on there. That's on
1: okay.
0: there.
1: Okay, man, people, gosh, I'm embarrassed for humanity. This list is not making me feel good about it. I did push-ups this week.
0: No one cares, man. No one cares how in shape and fit you are.
1: I'm not that fit. I'm just saying.
0: No, you're training for the Olympics. You told me.
1: I have two left.
0: Yeah.
1: We've had sit-ups and we've had push-ups and toe mm-hmm. touches wasn't on there.
0: Toe touches wasn't on there. But it was a good answer.
1: Well, I mean, stretching. I figure it's just as good as push-ups and sit-ups.
0: Mm-hmm.
1: What else? I don't know.
0: Well, swimming was one.
1: People went to a different school than I went to.
0: I've not swam ever.
1: That's true. You haven't. There's no. We didn't swim in gym class.
0: I told you one wasn't really something that was done here.
1: Okay, fair enough. And what was the other one?
0: Lifting weights. But what a bad category. Whoever picked it. There are people at home right now that are just annoyed with you, Steve.
1: Why are they annoyed with me?
0: Because there are people in this booth annoyed with you right now.
1: I'm sorry I didn't do very well tonight. I just everything.
0: We are back to week one where a hit you thought Hitch was a top 10 movie of the 90s.
1: Everything on this list I have done multiple times since high school PE class. Except
0: this isn't
1: for
0: about you.
1: Even changing a locker room. I've even changed in a locker room since.
0: Stop
1: high school.
0: Bragging. This isn't about you, Steve. All right, local sports going on around the area. Tomorrow, the Mizzou Tigers are going to take on Mississippi State. Mizzou 19th in the nation, Mississippi State 24th. A lot of hype surrounding Mississippi State right now. They've looked good through the first 3 weeks of the college football season, but Mizzou also undefeated. This is kind of make or break time for Mizzou. They have pretty much the rest of their schedule this year is against ranked opponents. It's insane. They have games left against the number one and number two teams in the nation. So winning tomorrow going to go a long way for this Mizzou team. Hopefully they can pull it off. On Sunday, the Kansas City Chiefs had the unenviable task, Steve, of going down to Miami and taking on the Miami Dolphins. A very, very tough competitor for this Chiefs squad.
1: Whatever happened to Hill down there?
0: I don't know. I think he's hurt. He's out or something.
1: Is he still like with the Dolphins though?
0: I believe so. Yeah. Okay. For now. So the Dolphins will host the Chiefs on Sunday. That is a noon kickoff. Cardinals are done playing at home this season. They're on the road tonight in Milwaukee, losing 3-1.
1: We were at their last home game.
0: Last win.
1: Sunday. We were there Sunday.
0: I think it's their last win. I don't think they've won since.
1: Oh, their last win. I thought
0: their
1: you meant
0: last win. Yeah. Final win. So.
1: It was a great game.
0: Yeah, you said you had a good time.
1: It was a good time.
0: Well, I thought you said baseball. I thought you said say it was a bad category. You said bad category. Sorry. That's way different. It's a good category. Just the person answering felt like he had to make it personal.
1: I'm sorry. I got to get beyond
0: myself. If you went
1: on
0: Family Feud and they were like, food you eat at a barbecue, you'd be like, well, I like to eat. I like to eat fried okra, so I think fried okra's up there. Good answer, Steve. Good
1: You're
0: answer.
1: Right. You're right. I missed out.
0: You have to play to the 100 people I survey. I don't enjoy going out and bothering people at Target. In fact, I've had the cops called on me multiple times now trying to get these survey results.
1: I'm just imagining you with your clipboard just walking around.
0: Yeah. If you have a second, I'd like to ask you a few questions.
1: Just 98 more people.
0: What haven't you done since high school gym class? Swam? Unbelievable.
1: Swim? Who doesn't? That's a terrible answer.
0: Uh-huh.
1: Can you imagine how many years have gone by? Folks, go to a pool.
0: Mm. Or there's a lake.
1: Yes.
0: Yeah, that's a good one. You know, I can't
1: I'm
0: swim.
1: Sorry.
0: I feel like you're taking a shot at me personally. You want to talk about riding a bike while we're at it? Because we can just knock all this out of the park right now.
1: Do you ever have any, like, desire to go swimming?
0: No, not really. I'm not like, boy, I'd like to really be in the water floating around.
1: Right, I mean, is there any part of you is like, man, a human should know how to swim. I need to figure this out.
0: Yeah, usually whenever I'm watching like a horror movie and they're being chased by someone, I'm like, boy, I bet riding a bike would be real convenient in this situation.
1: That's great motivation.
0: Well, you know, you got to take it where you can get it. Osage up 26-0 here, the Hy-Vee halftime show. The rails have left this broadcast long ago as we are way off of them now.
1: I take the blame.
0: Yeah, we get set to start this third quarter. We're going to continue down this path of Adam's Family Feud, but it will not be the basketball halftime show. And you know what? I was thinking today I might do the inverse. What if I gave you the answers and you have to tell me the category? I'd be like, swimming, lifting weights, dodgeball. You'd be like, things I do every day.
1: Hey, I still think it's fun. It's still fun.
0: Yeah, we're having a good time.
1: Because people even, you say I'm annoying them, but that's only if they were like listing, they were just like, if they were doing well off the category, then they just think they're more intelligent than me, right?
0: That's, I just picture people good. At home yelling at their TVs.
1: They're engaged.
0: Yeah, well, that's what we're doing.
1: I take that in my classroom. If you're yelling at me, hey, that's good. You're engaged, right?
0: Engagement. Now, I did see a headline this week that there was a math teacher that ate 10 Domino's pizzas or something at Osage. Was that you?
1: That was not me.
0: I think I might get in trouble for that one.
1: Yeah, she was a mess afterwards, too. I can tell.
0: Why did she eat so many?
1: They brought them to her, and I guess I got to eat these.
0: No, that's Brandy Hutzler. She was the teacher of the week, and they brought her 10 Domino's pizzas to class.
1: New to our building, not new to our district. She's been in our district for many, many years, but new to our building, teaching math all day long, and she's a good one. She makes us better, for sure. She didn't share one single piece of pizza with me, though. I did notice
0: I believe that.
1: That.
0: Yes. I believe that. Things Brandy Hutzler did not share with Steve. That is a personal one. Pizza on the list.
1: I'm hurt.
0: I'll say something. She's probably listening. All right, we're getting set to start this second half of action. Again, we'll be on the road next week. We'll head up to California, where I think our situation will be much different than tonight. Ours, personally, I think we'll be outside next.
1: I'm sorry, I'm trying not to think of myself anymore. I didn't know when do I think of me, when do I think of other people.
0: I don't want you to ever think of you. We're never stopping on the way home from a game again. I'm putting my foot down, Steve.
1: I may stop on the way home tonight.
0: There's not many options, so I'm not sure where you're going to stop there. But, yeah, we'll be at California next week, and then in 2 weeks we'll be at Hallsville. I don't really remember their press box situation 2 years ago. I want to say we were inside, but I might be thinking of Boonville. And then we'll be at home for the aforementioned Boonville, and we'll end the season at Southern Boone. Now, I did get a link for us to be in the homecoming parade, and I have not completed that yet. But I think we're going to do that again this year. Will you make sure that the admin has my personal email in case I need to be the marshal of the...
1: I think I've heard a rumor that the marshal has already been chosen.
0: Yeah, so it is me.
1: Is that something that is, like, when do people find out who the parade marshal is? Like, the day of the parade?
0: I'll spoil it right now. I don't even care.
1: Is it a secret?
0: If it's not me, I'm spoiling it. So we got the homecoming parade that week. And then, Yeah, we're going to be emceeing the Powder Puff game as well, that homecoming
1: yeah,
0: week.
1: Yeah, we do not know what we've gotten ourselves into there, for sure.
0: No, not at all. Not at all, but it'll be better than Family Feud, so.
1: I'm sorry you think this isn't going well. I still think it's fun. Mike doesn't think so. Mike scoffs in the background.
0: Mike, what are you talking about? Mike's dinging all your wrong answers because you convince him they're good.
1: Yeah, every ding cost me $20, though.
0: That's true. You got to stop. Well, that's worth it, Mike. Good call by you, buddy. All right, getting ready to get this third quarter started. Again, you can find our video broadcast on MoSportsZone.com, YouTube at MoSportsZone, or on the KQUL 102.7 Facebook page. Osage set to kick it away. Eldon will take over. Again, they had that long kickoff right at the end of the second quarter, unable to punch it into the end zone. That would have been a big-time momentum builder for this Eldon team. We'll see if they can bounce back here. We'll see if the Osage defense can keep going in a positive way here. That kick out of bounds by Bailey, and that procedure is illegal. Of course, there are kicks out of bounds, the illegal procedure. Second year in a row brought to you by Judge Judy. And that will make sure Eldon takes over, I believe, what, 40? 35? Yeah, 35.
1: Yeah, I think it's 35 for sure. All right, this opening drive here, obviously very important for the Mustangs, trying to change kind of the momentum and story of this game so far. It's been all Osage up to this point, including that stop there.
0: Yeah, pre-snap flag there. Looked like a little bit of motion right before the snap. That's going to drive Eldon back 5 yards. I think they were trying to get the ball to Nolan Kidd there. First time he was going to touch the ball tonight. Just moved a little bit early on that play.
1: Yeah, just something like that just has to be a little deflating here. You know, you get amped up during the halftime. You're ready for this first play, and all of a sudden you start out with a penalty here.
0: Yeah, not the start this Mustang team wants. Makes it first down and 15 here. Hines takes a snap. He'll hand this one off. Up the middle, into the second level. Gets that yardage back. Maybe one more. We'll give him 6 on the carry, and that'll make it second down and 9. I think that was Herring, wasn't it? Or Hammond, excuse me.
1: Yeah, Hammond was the ball carrier. Yes.
0: Herring is for Osage. Second down and 9 now. Takes a snap, takes the handoff. Hines keeps this one, and he is immediately met by Herring in the backfield.
1: You just one play early.
0: I was just a play early. Craig Stradamus, 2-yard loss for Hines on the carry, sets up third down and 11. Good play there by Herring, forcing Hines to make a decision. Hines decides to keep it, and Herring makes him pay for it with a tackle for a loss.
1: Eldon with third and long, third and 11 here on their own side of the field. And Osage having the one of the best defensive performances here of the year so far, right up there with how they did against Fulton, of course.
0: And now Hines will keep this one. He is met by Glenn in the backfield and taken down for another loss. So Osage quick to it once again, making the tackle.
1: Similar to that first possession for Eldon, they were going the wrong way, doing the same thing here in the first possession of the second half.
0: Yeah, so they get the penalty on first down, get 6 yards on second, and then lose yards on second and third down. And they'll probably have to kick this one away here. We'll see what happens. Ball bounces, and it's going to be kicked, and then Schreiman back to receive this one. Scoops it up off the ground. Fakes right, comes back left, looking for a block downfield. 50. 45, spun around by his jersey and pulled down. Flag on the play. Probably going to be a horse collar or something along those lines. I don't know what they call that at high school, Steve, but had a pretty good hold around his shoulder pads, around his neck as he spun him down, so probably some extra yardage for the Indians here.
1: So right now they're spotting the ball at the 44.
0: And it's not horse collar at the high school level, right? Oh, he said, I guess it is. Brad just called it a horse collar tackle. I didn't think it was called that here. So that'll move the Indians up now to the 29-yard line. First and 10, Sperling back in the pistol, surrounded by Herring and Turnier. And this handoff will go to Herring, trying to go right side, runs into the back of his blocker, pushes him forward, splits through the tackle, picks up some extra yards, we'll say 8 to make it second down and 2. Good first down run there by Herring. Like I said, ran right into the back of his blocker. And that'll make it second down and 3 after that spot there. Ball the 22-yard line.
1: Yeah, Eldon doing Osage a favor here, giving him another short field here. And it seems like, though, Osage has scored it every time they've touched the ball, right? Every drive. And it doesn't really matter where they start.
0: Now Sperling rolling out to the left, looking for Butler down the field, throwing it to him just off his hands. A lot of contact out there. And a flag is thrown. The defender got up and got in Butler's face after the play. And celebrated the incomplete pass and did not see the flag come in. We'll see what the call is, though. It's going to be pass interference on the defense. And that'll move the ball forward for a first down. Little ball will be at the 12-yard line. I think Eldon is trying to take a timeout here to try and slow this momentum of the Osage offense. Also, unsportsmanlike conduct on the Mustangs. And that'll move the ball even further. So those penalties stack on top of one another.
1: Here we go again.
0: Timeout taken on the field by the Mustangs. We'll take one as well, brought to you by Berkshire Hathaway and Matt Shrimp. Osage driving. They're at the 5. 9:08 left to go in the third. Osage up 26-0. 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
0: So two penalties on the previous play on the Mustangs. Put the ball down at the 6-yard line. First and goal for the Indians coming up now.

0: We'll see what Osage does here. Turnier has gotten in the end zone twice tonight. And Herring has gotten into the end zone once.
1: Elder looking for their first stop of the night here. Osage at the line. Back to the huddle now. And here we go, starting the game clock.
0: Yeah, a long time between plays here. I think the Eldon coach was wanting an explanation on something.
1: Turnier there with the carry, I believe.
0: Yeah, handoff going up the middle. Pile push down to the 1 yard line. Unable to push it in, though. It'll be second down and goal from the one coming up. Maybe from the two, we'll say.
1: Gain of four.
0: Now this handoff goes to Turnier, and he's into the end zone. Third time tonight, Gage Turnier puts it on the board. And Osage is up 32-0 now.
1: All right, here's the story. Are we going to get a third upright here on our PAT?
0: That's the story.
1: We're at that point of the game. Yeah.
0: Snap back, hold down, kick is up. It's the upright, but goes through. So it counts. But the third time tonight, Layla Bean has hit the upright. But this one is good. Makes it 33-0. We'll take a break. Eldon set to get the kickoff after this. 33-0 on the scoreboard. 8:36 left to go in the third. 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
2: 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Look them up online and Facebook. This is Osage Indians football. Here's the call of the game on your Indians hometown radio station, Cool 102.7.
0: Osage gets the ball back. Turnier puts it in the end zone for the third time tonight. Drive summary, Steve.
1: Hey, it's a pretty short drive here. Four plays, 30 yards, time to possession. 1 minute, 22 seconds, and of course we have the great return there by Schreiman, and then we had a penalty added to that, and then we had some penalties added on the incomplete pass there that Eldon doing us some favors for sure.
0: And now the short kick turns into a decent return for the Mustangs. They bring it out to the 43, and that's where they will take over for the second time tonight here in the second half. First drive of the second half did not do well for this Mustang offense. We'll see if they can get some positive momentum going here on this drive. Taking over at their own 43, though, right near midfield. First and 10. Takes the handoff. Hines coming left side. A lot of room over there. A nice tackle coming up there. That's
1: Schreiman.
0: Yeah, Schreiman coming up and making that play. Gain of five. Maybe four. Yeah, four. We'll give them second down and six. Big hole over there, but nice job by Schreiman coming up, making that play in space. Not easy to do coming up from that safety spot.
1: Just has such a high football IQ. Just knows what to anticipate and where to be. Have the right angle. Great stop to that play.
0: Hines going to keep this one again. Runs into the pile. Spun around. Dragged down. Gain of two. That'll bring up third down and four.
1: What are you throwing around here?
0: It's just this stepladder over here is a problem.
1: Third down and four, as the doctor says.
0: Maybe if you stand on it the right way.
1: Eldon looking to crack across midfield here, right at the 49, bringing the heat.
0: Yeah, Hines going
1: to
0: keep this one, cut back to the left, flag comes flying in. They take down Hines for a one-yard loss. We'll see what the flag is, though. It's right inside the O at the 50-yard line. Hines, holding on the offense. So another call against the Mustangs. And I don't think Osage has been penalized tonight, have they?
1: Yeah, not that I recall. I don't have one in my memory here. So holding against Eldon.
0: Mm-hmm. We'll see if they take it here. They will. That'll make it third down and long. That was third down, so it would have been fourth down and short right at midfield. Instead, they'll march him back, and it'll be third down and 14 coming up. Eldon has struggled in these long yardage situations tonight. We'll see what the game plan is here.
1: Do we have a penalty? We kick the ball out of bounds?
0: Yeah, that would be Judge Judy. Legal procedure. Good call by you. Hines has a man in motion. Now here comes the pressure. Setting up the screen. Overthrows his target. Incomplete pass. Setting up fourth down. Good job there by the second level. Those linebackers recognized that it was a screen being set up and just kind of sat in place there, waiting for that pass to come. Hines didn't have a whole lot of room or passing lanes to use. Tried to make something happen, winds up throwing it over his receiver's head, incomplete, and now it's fourth and 14 for the Mustangs here. 6:59 left to go in this third quarter.
1: So easy to get sucked up into that screen play. Just, you know, you break free and you think, man, I gotta get to the QB, but just well defended there.
0: Punt is away. Bounces back towards midfield. Eldon downs it at the 33-yard line, and that is where the Indians will take over. They're up 33-0 here. First down coming up for School of the Osage. 6:51 left to go. Reminder once again, next week we'll be up in California as Osage continues Tri-County Conference play.
1: All right. Can Osage continue their scored on every time they touch the ball here, up 33-0.
0: That's a nice streak to have.
1: That's a good thing. That's a fun thing to talk about. Much more enjoyable than talking about things I haven't done since high school PE.
0: Okay. Pitch goes out to, is that Krantz? Yeah, you can tell by the way he's running. Krantz gets that carry, and he gets enough for a Pacific Pools first down. So good hard run there by Krantz, and we've seen him come in the last couple weeks and have good runs like that as well.
1: Well, like you say, you didn't even have to see his number. You were kind of waiting to confirm, but just his style of run.
0: I wanted to say Krantz just because of the way he was running, but I didn't want to be wrong about it, so I waited. But I was like, oh, man, that looks like Krantz out there running. Yeah, he's got a unique style.
1: Just aggressive and explosive.
0: Sperling takes a snap, hands this one off to Krantz on the left side. Tries to wait for a block, now gets it. Bounces outside, down the field, 30, 25, 20, 15, 10, 5, touchdown. Flag in the backfield, though, likely holding.
1: I tell you what, though, he is a big play kind of running back right there. It feels like he's one of those guys that when he gets his hands on the ball every time, that could happen. I'm not talking about the penalty. I'm talking about the breaking for the touchdown.
0: What if you were, though? Yeah, big play there, but the holding might have had something to do with it here. I'm going to watch it down here on your replay, actually. See what I can see down here on the iPad. Yeah, just, man. Away from the play, too, over on the right side of the line, and he was going to the left side. So not even really a hold that wound up springing him down the field. So frustrating in that sense. But certainly a confidence booster for that young man.
1: First down and 20, and that has really not been a problem for Osage.
0: No. Two receivers out to the right, flanked by two running backs. Takes the snap, and he's going to look to throw. Now flushed out of the pocket, rolling out to the right. Finds his man and almost intercepted.
1: Ooh, yes.
0: Trying to find Butler, but good defense there from the Mustangs. And that's Hammond almost coming up with that INT. Sperling trying to thread it into a spot. And, Butler kind of went to a part of the zone and kind of sat down. And I think as Sperling was moving out to the right, I think he would have liked to have seen Butler kind of move out towards the sideline as well. Just allowed the defense to come back in. Sperling did put it in a spot where he felt like the defense couldn't get to it. But good athletic play from Hammond to almost come up with it.
1: Second down and 20.
0: Three receivers out to the right, one to the left. Turnier in the backfield with Sperling. Looking to throw. Now flushed out. Trying to go down the field. Takes off running. Hit from behind. Spun down. And taken down after a gain of six. Spotted at the 40. Makes it third down and 14 now. Good recovery there by Woods, I believe, who made the tackle there. Tracking down Sperling from behind and taking him down.
1: Third down and long is not a place Osage has seen themselves in much here tonight, if at all. Watching that play develop, Sperling, I don't think he knew he had someone right on his tail there. He was still looking for an opportunity to throw it downfield and just didn't see it. Maybe he would just, from the very beginning, kind of kept that, and he could have outrun him,
0: I'm sure. You never want to worry about the people behind you when you're out there running.
1: Sure. He's got some heat again.
0: Now rolling out to the left, trying to float it out to his man just out in front of Schreiman. Incomplete, and that'll bring up fourth down. Sorry, bumped into you there. It's my way of apologizing without saying it.
1: Okay, note to self.
0: Well, I just, you know. I won't say sorry then. 5:06 left to go here in the third quarter. Osage up 33-0. Going to have to punt this one away on 4th and 14, though. Krantz scores on the big, 60-ish yard touchdown. Mm. Play called back for holding, though. And Osage just unable to dig out of that hole after the holding penalty, and now they'll kick it away here on 4th down. There's a boot from Sperling. It'll take a bounce, an Osage bounce, fielded by Eldon, and almost mishandled, brought down right where he fielded it, and Eldon will take over at the 21. That ball took a bounce right up into the returner, and he almost bobbled it, but gathers it, and Osage does a good job of covering up there, and now Eldon will take over with 4:56 left to go here in the third.
1: Well, that'll get him the first stop of the night. Like you said, the big penalty certainly helped. And now they got to find a way to get some momentum on the offensive side of the ball here.
0: First and 10 for the Mustangs. Hines takes it, rolls out to the right. Flips it out quickly as his man. And he is taken down after a gain of 7. Second down and 3 coming up.
1: Spotting the ball, looks like the 29-yard line.
0: Gilmore making the play over there. Mustangs will be at home next week for Hallsville. That'll be their homecoming. Hallsville 3-1 right now. Pretty talented team up there. And off to Hammond. Runs right into the pocket. Bounces out of it, enough for a first down, into the second level, and picks up the first. Good hard run there from Hammond. Got hit initially, just ran right into the pile, right at the line of scrimmage, and then just kind of found his way out of it.
1: Second effort for sure. Talking about second efforts, watching Walker for the Chiefs run the ball has been a lot of fun. I know you're not a Chiefs fan, but man, he's pretty special.
0: First and 10 for the Mustangs. Getting it out to Hammond. On the swing pass, he'll pick up 3 before being brought down. Yeah, he's been all right.
1: I mean, he's made a little bit of a difference, I'd say.
0: Yeah, I'd say he's helped them.
1: Did that hurt you?
0: You'd have to be a fool to get rid of him.
1: It would be painful if a guy was like a Seahawks fan. Mm-hmm. Watching, that would be tough.
0: And he was a Super Bowl MVP. Yeah, that's tough. Now Hines, and he has to pitch that one quickly.
1: Ooh, breaking three.
0: Yeah, breaking off some tackles past the first down marker. And we've seen that a couple times at the start of the season, especially against the talented teams Bolivar and Moberly. The missed tackles were an issue for School of the Osage. And right there, they had him in the backfield. Once Hines was taken down, I believe that was Dallas
1: Woods.
0: Woods, yeah, I keep getting that messed up. That was Dallas Woods, who had the running back in the backfield, just unable to bring him down. Hammond runs hard. He's done that the last couple plays now and picks up the first down.
1: Gain of 8, and more importantly, moving the chains.
0: 2:50 left to go here in this third quarter. Hines in the shotgun, takes the snap. He'll fake the handoff, keep it himself. Now he's going left side. Pass midfield. Pass the first down marker, where multiple Indians will take him down. But again, the chains continue to move for the Eldon Mustangs here. Two plays, two first downs on the last couple now. This has certainly been one of the more successful drives for this Eldon offense tonight. We'll see if they can keep it going.
1: Gain of 13 on that one. Again, just, you know, if you want to increase on what you accomplished in that first half, we got to get a stop here. We'd love to see it going back the other way and getting some more points on the board. It's, again, just about maintaining that edge here, keeping your foot down on a team when you got a lead like this.
0: Hines has Hammond behind him. Talks with him pre-snap. Now moves him in motion out to the right. Looking for him. Now gives it out to his receiver. Hammond the lead blocker, but Glenn there to make the tackle after a gain of about one. We've seen Glenn make some plays out here on defense tonight. And I thought Glenn was actually wearing 39 tonight, because there's a 39 out there playing tight end that's not in the program. So I thought maybe Glenn moved numbers. We'll have to look into that. It's not on this giant sheet here, and it's not on my roster either, so I'm not sure who 39 is. I think he did cross country.
1: Thought it was Mike Arnold,
0: a,
1: maybe.
0: A throwback to week one.
1: Was it a 46 that we?
0: Yeah.
1: That we...
0: yeah. Hines takes a snap, looks to throw, has his man.
1: Oh,
0: now
1: boy.
0: It's a hook and lateral. Not a hook and ladder, folks. I know a lot of people think it's a hook and ladder. That's firefighting. This is a hook and lateral. Executed well, but only picks up 8 yards. And, hey, that's a play that's going to work against a lot of teams when they're not ready for it. But this Osage defense was on top of it, kind of saw it coming. And they wind up making the play right after the pitch. Gain of 7 makes it third down. End up making the play right after the pitch. Gain of 7 makes it third down and 3.

0: Now fourth down and three for the Mustangs. 28 seconds left to go here in this third quarter as it winds down.
1: Hey, that's how you want to defend the option there, just stopping them at every point, at every opportunity. That was well defended by Osage. Here is a big opportunity to get a stop here. Fourth down and three. Let's get a turnover on downs.
0: Fakes the handoff, going left side. He's got the first down. Now staying on his feet, hit from behind and taken down. It's enough for a first down, but that'll be the final play of this third quarter. Osage leads 33-0 in this one. Eldon driving down the field, though. We'll see if they can put it in the end zone at the start of the fourth quarter. We'll take a break. Come back with the final quarter of play after this. 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
0: Three quarters of play in the books here at School of the Osage High School. The Indians lead the Mustangs 33-0. Craig Allen alongside Steve Adams. Hail Mary on the camera. Mike Forever Young back in the studio. We are live on MoSportZone.com as well as the KQUL 102.7 Facebook page. And on YouTube, there's all kinds of action going on there as well on the MoSportZone page. First down and 10 for the Mustangs after Hines picks up the fourth down conversion. And now a pre-snap flag here. As Osage was showing the pressure, they were showing the blitz. We'll see what the call is. It is encroachment. Looks like Osage might have just jumped into the neutral zone right before the start of that play, and they were trying to bring a big-time blitz there on first down, and they wind up getting called offsides. Now it'll be first down and five as Eldon gets into the red zone for, I believe, the second time tonight.
1: Whose red zone is that? Do we have a sponsor for that?
0: Yeah, the Farmers Insurance, Chris Ragnar Red Zone. Normally I only do that for Osage, but yeah, we'll do it for the opposing team.
1: Sorry to mess it up.
0: You were so excited. I don't blame you.
1: I just wanted to get the sponsor mentioned.
0: I appreciate it, yeah. Now this handoff goes to Hammond. The initial hit there made and pushed back. Nice job there up front. Once again, this front of School of the Osage getting the win up there and driving them back for a loss. Now second down and six coming up. I didn't see who made the initial hit, if it was Gattemeyer or somebody else. You get those 70 numbers and those jerseys start bunching up, Steve, and it's hard to figure out who's whom up there. It might have been Dornick.
1: Second down and seven. Dominic, is that what you said?
0: Week one. Hines makes the pitch. It is mishandled, and the running back has to fall on it. And that is what happens when you hit the quarterback as quick as they are on these quarterback options, as that is a big-time loss. And here's the – you know what? If I'm Hammond, I'm like, I have to take that loss on the run. Like, you pitch it out to me and force me to take that loss. So Hammond can't quite handle the pitch and winds up losing the yards on it, and it is now third down and, what, 19 coming up.
1: 19. Loss of 12 on that play. It's ugly.
0: Yeah, just a mishandle there on the option. Eldon wants to take a timeout. We'll take one as well, brought to you by Berkshire Hathaway and Matt Shrimp. 10:45 left to go here in this final quarter of play. 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
2: Third down and 19 coming up after the mishandle on the pitch on the option. See what Eldon does here. They got two downs to get 19 yards. 10:45 left to go here in the fourth. Four wide receivers out for Hines. Osage looking like they want to bring pressure. Now here it comes. Rolling out Hines to the left. Flips it into the middle. Has his man. Spins. Off a tackle. Now defenders riding the receiver down to the 20-yard line. So that's a gain of 13.
3: What are we looking at? 20?
2: Yeah, that was a gain of 13 down to the 20. Fourth down and six now. Eldon trying to keep this drive going with the clock running here in the fourth quarter, down 33-0 to the Indians.
3: Second time they've been in this kind of situation, deep in their opponent's territory in a fourth down situation, low snap.
2: Hines rolling out to the right, flips the pass out there over the receiver's head, out of bounds. Incomplete. And it's turnover on downs back to the Indians.

0: Sage with an opportunity here with a long field in front of him to chew up some clock and get some more points on the board. Love to see him do that here. Haven't, you know, after having, what, four or five consecutive scoring drives here, yet to score in this second half.
1: Sperling hands off on first down. This is Herring cutting back up the middle past the first down marker, dragging defenders, getting the block downfield. Here comes a flag in at the end. That was actually Turnier with the carry. I apologize. But Turnier with the big carry for the Pacific Pools first down. A flag in at the end. We'll see what the call is. Had some extracurricular stuff going on there at the end. Blockers downfield. It's face mask on the defense, and that'll move it across midfield now.
0: So gain of what they spot the ball at the 40, gain of 20 before the penalty. Or is that right? Where did he stop the ball? That can't be right. So right now they're spotting the ball at the 45.
1: Oh, yeah, I thought they were going to get more than that. Okay. Yeah, because the – I guess it's only a five-yard one. Maybe he let go because, look, he's down here at the 40. So first and 10. Fakes the handoff. Play action. Sperling looking downfield. Has Butler wide open. Back behind the defense. 20-10. Five touchdown. An easy pitch and catch from Sperling to Butler. That's Butler's second touchdown of the night. And what a beautiful throw. We have seen Sperling this season at times struggle when rolling out to the left. That time he's able to get his feet set under him. Blaze out a beautiful strike to Butler for the easy pitch and catch. And that is a 55-yard touchdown for Colt Butler.
0: Colt Butler breaking 100 yards receiving on the night, 102 yards here with that reception.
1: Snap back, hold is down, kick is up. And unimpressively through the uprights by Layla Bean this time. Makes it 40-0 on the scoreboard. 9:32 left to go here in the fourth quarter. We'll take a break. Eldon set to receive the kickoff after this. 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Custom

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1: The big strike from Blaine Sperling to Colt Butler extends the lead 4-0. What do you have as far as a drive summary, Steve? We're just talking about every play on that drive.
2: You know it. Hey, that's what do I got? Oh, got to get to the right spot here. So, not much going on in terms of a play summary, right? What do I get? Two plays, 80 yards, The big thing was we had the one run by Turnier, and that was a good 20-yard carry, plus the 5-yard penalty for face mask, and then we had the big 55-yard reception by Cole Butler. So,
1: and right there on the kickoff, Bailey kicks it short. The ball dies. Osage had a pretty good lane to recover it there, and then the ball was knocked out of bounds. So it is going to be a legal procedure, but it looked like Osage was going to come up with that short kick there for a second.
2: So if it was touched, it's not a penalty, though, right?
1: It went out of bounds.
2: Okay.
1: Went out of bounds.
2: Without it being touched? Gotcha. So we're spotting the ball then. I guess it depends what the 36-yard line?
1: Maybe it was touched going out. I don't know. Maybe it's not a penalty when it's touched and going out, like you said. So, first and 10 for the Mustangs, irregardless. Hines keeps this one. Now spins into the pile, runs into about 4 Indians. Pushback. Gains 2 before being taken down. Makes it 2nd down and 8. Clock running, 9:20 left to go here in this fourth quarter. 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Central Bank here earlier tonight in the pregame, Steve. They were a little food tent over there.
2: That's great. We are annual barbecue gifted to us by Central Bank. It's a great, great night. Just a good opportunity to gather with your colleagues. We were pretty busy trying to get ready for the game, so we didn't do much of that, but got a plate of food and came over here. And I know you are strangely not a fan of barbecue, so you didn't get to participate in that there.
1: All right, go back to talking about yourself. 2nd down and 7. Hines mishandles the snap. Now he's hit in the backfield, just tosses the ball up in the air. It goes out of bounds. Dornick was the one who got in the backfield. That initial snap went back to Hines, and it just landed on the turf, and he was trying to scoop it up.
2: Yeah, that play was busted from the very start. Eldon at this point just looking to try to have something positive to end on here tonight. That wasn't one of them here.
1: 3rd down and 7 now. Now this handoff going left side. Big hole over there. Good job by Hammond. Keeps his feet churning just past the first down marker where he's taken down. That'll be good enough for a first down. For the Mustangs. So 1st and 10, clock running, 7.5 left to go here. And now that pass is picked off by Preston Glenn trying to set up the screen. But Glenn just jumps right in the passing lane, comes up with the INT. And Glenn, he has made some big plays and tackles for losses on the defensive side tonight. And there he comes up with the INT for the Indians. That turnover brought to you by Cabinetry Pros. And Osage will take back over after the interception by Glenn. I mean, he just stepped right in the passing lane, put his big Bearcat paw out there, Steve. Came up with the INT. 1st and 10 from the Eldon 35 now. Short field for the Indians.
2: Hey, I love that for the young man. He's a quality young contributor here to our football program.
1: Now Turnier with the carry, keeping his legs going, breaking through a tackle, and now still going, pushing the pile. We can't even see what's going on down there. We just see the pile moving, and Turnier picking up positive yards. That's enough for Pacific Pool's first down.
2: Gain of 15 there.
3: 15-yard.
2: He's got 15 carries on the night for 131 yards. 8.7 yards per carry tonight.
1: Whew, that's quite
2: That'll
1: a few.
2: Work.
1: Quite a few. I haven't done that since high school gym class. Have you?
2: I'm kind of, that's a little too fresh. Sorry.
1: Sorry. It's Sperling takes the snap, hands this one off left side. They get to Turnier in the backfield and spin him down. And that's going to hurt the 8.5 average, Steve.
2: It is indeed.
1: When you're brought down in the backfield like that. And that's what we call a sportscaster jinx. Now, if you're unfamiliar with that, that happens when the caster calling the game says something positive about a player, and then immediately something bad happens.
2: I'm familiar.
1: I just want to make sure the people at home are up to speed. So that loss of 2 sets up second down and 12. See? Apology. Good play there by the Elden defense. Krantz in the backfield now with Sperling. And he will take the handoff going right side. Now cuts back in. Keeps his legs churning right at the first down marker. Bowls over a defender and inside the 10-yard line.
2: Boy, I feel like he's pretty special carrying the ball.
1: And that'll get Osage inside the Farmers Insurance, Chris Wagner red zone.
2: Got a gain of 13, first and goal from right on the 9-yard line here.
1: I like the way that all the Indians have run the ball tonight. Herring, Turnier, Krantz, they have all ran well tonight. Under 5 minutes left to go here in this final quarter of play. Osage up 40-0. Clock will continue to run down the stretch here. Now this handoff goes to Krantz up the middle, waits for his block, push the pile forward into the end zone, touchdown. And that was a patient run by Krantz, who normally is a player who hits the holes on the offensive line very hard and very fast. Did so right there, but then did a great job of just waiting for his blocks to develop, ran into the pile right at the goal line, and then pushing forward over the goal line for a touchdown. Owen Krantz gets into the end zone.
2: Yeah, just a mass of humanity right there at the goal line. We couldn't even really see him go in, just knew that the whole pile was moving. And after he had the one taken away by a penalty, I'm glad he got it back there tonight.
1: Layla Bean's extra point is good. 47-0 on the scoreboard. 4:34 left to go here in the fourth quarter. Take a break. Back with the final quarter of action after this. 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
0: In a world where the real estate market is tougher than the gridiron, count on the play calling from Coach Matt Schrempf and the Berkshire Hathaway team.
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0: When the deal is on the line,
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1: 47-0 on the scoreboard as the Indians put it in the end zone. Owen Krantz with the touchdown run off the interception from Glenn to make a short field. What do you have as far as the drive summary?
2: Yeah, Steve? Another short field there, as you said. 4 plays, 35 yards, time of possession, just under 3 minutes, 2 minutes, 42 seconds, capped off by Krantz, and he had the last two runs of that possession. Looked good.
1: And once again, kicked up to the up man for the Mustangs, trying to make his way down the field. And he is brought down at the 30-yard line. And he is still down after that contact. Trainer's out to take a look at him. We saw him have a great return earlier in the night. That's Jace Moyeda, who had that big return right at the end of the second half to get Eldon down to the 11-yard line. And they've consistently kicked it up to him all night tonight, as he has been the up player. Normally, he's going to be blocking, but Bailey, he's not a guy who kicks it far. So
2: nope.
1: He tries to put those kickoffs in a certain spot, and sometimes it's those up man blockers that wind up bringing the ball back. And Moyeda was bringing this one back.
2: And you would think teams would make adjustments, right, as they know, hey, they watch our film. They see, hey, this is where the ball is going to land pretty consistently, or at least in this area of the field here. Maybe we need to kind of realign and put a skill player there. I don't know if that's part of what's happened here, but he has had some success for sure.
1: I couldn't even imagine, because in my situation, I would be out there as a blocker if the ball came to me, what I would do.
2: Yeah, would you be excited or scared?
1: Yep. A little bit of column A, a little bit of column B. Moyeda helped up to his feet, and he's being helped off the field right here, walking a little gingerly.
2: He's hurting for sure. Moving slow.
1: Moving slow. That'll be our Lake Regional Health System injury report from Steve Adams.
2: I'm just never going to talk during an injury from now on.
1: Probably not a good idea. Hopefully Moyeta is okay. He's had a pretty good game tonight. Offensively, he has been a part of this Eldon offense and helping move the ball. They'll start at the 30-yard line without him. 4:15 left to go here in this fourth quarter. Clock running, 47-0 on the scoreboard. Osage out in front. A new quarterback out there on the field for Eldon, running out to the left side.
2: Bennett?
1: Ethan Bennett, just a sophomore. And he's going to pick up 4 yards there on first down to make a second down and six.
2: Clock running, 3:39 here and ticking down.
1: Yeah, they got some whole new sets of players out there, I think on both sides of the football, actually. Now this handoff going left or right. That's actually Hammond who's in there. He's been carrying the ball for the Mustangs tonight. He picks up enough for a first down there. Needed 5, got 6.
2: Ball spotted right there at the 41. Moving the chains.
1: Indeed so.
2: Chewing up some clock.
1: Do you remember any hits from the night for the Lake Ozark Quarry jackhammer hit of the game? I can't think of any off the top of my head.
2: Yeah, I don't have anything to offer to you right off the bat here.
1: A shout out to Lake Ozark Quarry. I believe
2: the
1: upper elementary kids got a chance to go out to the quarry this week, did they not? Was that the field trip this week? I believe I saw that on social media where... Oh, the Capitol Quarry, okay. To a quarry. A great place to take a field trip, regardless.
2: Now, do you remember Bosler had a pretty couple defensive plays right in a row?
1: Yeah, that's true. That's a good vote. I'll get that one as well. And then the Tomahawk Chop Steak Block Butcher Shop block of the game. I'm going to go with Schreiman on both those Turnier for this first two touchdowns. Schreiman. And I feel bad not giving it to an offensive lineman because they've been good tonight too. But man alive, those Schreiman blocks out on the outside really help spring Turnier. Turnier needs to take him out to like Taco Bell or something tonight. You know what I mean? Like Schreiman certainly helped being responsible for those first two Turnier touchdowns.
2: Well, when you talked about Schreiman having such a big night, I'm sure that's what you're talking about.
1: Yeah, I was like, he's gonna be blocking tonight, Steve. Keep an eye on Schreiman with these blocks on the outside tonight, Steve.
2: Second and 8.
1: I mean, Osage hasn't had to go through the air a lot. And it's funny, when they have, Colt Butler has been the main weapon for him tonight. So not even really Schreiman. Schreiman kind of got the offense going there in the first half with some plays. But Colt Butler has been the deep threat target here tonight. Clock running, we're under 90 seconds left to go here in the game. Third down and 7 coming up for the Mustangs.
2: Gain of 1 on that previous carry by Bennett. The suspense is gone. The game's been decided. We're just waiting on the clock to catch up here.
1: And then we'll have the high-tech auto body post-game show. We'll talk to Coach Jolly with the Rock Island Insurance post-game interview. And we'll get you set for next week against California. Run going left to right here. Now bouncing to the outside and into the end zone. He did not step out. That is a touchdown for the Mustangs. So breaking into the end zone here at the final minute of the game. And I literally just put my program down.
2: It's Bennett.
1: Was it Bennett?
2: Yeah. 28? No, wait a minute.
1: Yeah, that was Kidd.
2: Kidd, sorry.
1: Yeah, Nolan Kidd with the carry. Doing a good job staying inbounds down the sideline over there, Steve. That was not easy to do. Kind of tiptoeing down the sideline there. Now a flag down on the extra point. Was a high snap. Bennett was about to potentially be a recipient of another potential jackhammer hit of the game if the flag hadn't come out there as he tried to get that ball down quickly for his kicker. We'll see what the call is. I think it's Let me say a delay a game on the... That doesn't make sense. That'll just be half the distance to the goal, so the ball will be taken down to the 1 yard line now. Looks like Eldon still wants to kick this one through. 47-6 on the scoreboard. Snap back, hold down, kick is up and good. We'll go ahead and keep it here. 47-7. Again, we'll be at California next week, as Osage will continue along with their Tri-County Conference play. And Osage right now, everything working towards postseason play, Steve, where the Indians would really like to host a postseason game. And coming into tonight, just want to reiterate that they were in position to do that. They're the 4 seed in this 17 conference, or district, excuse me. They would host Marshall right now, if I'm reading this correctly. Mm-hmm.
2: Yeah, on in a year, in a season when it feels like we've had more away games than home games for sure. It'd be nice to cap that off by hosting a district game and try to extend our season a bit.
1: A win here tonight will certainly go a long way for that, and hopefully a good game next week at California will help with that as well. Hard to say anything. California and Osage, I don't think they've had any common opponents yet. Maybe Blair Oaks, but even then you're not really telling much from that.
2: Right.
1: A lot of former graduates making their way out of the stadium here now.
2: Blake Harrison, Ethan Wall, Maverick Trustee, walking in front of us here. Robert Dubs, some of the names we've enjoyed calling over the years.
1: Kick goes back to Schreiman. He has to let it bounce. Now comes back, looking to get some blocks down the sideline. Cuts back in. Taken down. I think if he had actually gone out to the outside, he might have had a chance at it, but a flag comes in at the very end of the play. That stops the clock. Holding, block in the back. Not sure what that call was there, but it's on Osage. And once the play gets broken like that, normally, typically what you see there is some kind of penalty.
2: Yeah, when you're switching the field like that, it's definitely...
1: But when the game is like this, you hate to see penalties like that, too.
2: Well, I was thinking you almost hate to see Schreiman on the field. Like, you know, you got...
1: You remember the jamboree?
2: Yes, indeed.
1: Osage will take a knee here, and that'll be it for this game. They'll bring home the win tonight, 47-7. They'll move to 2-3 on the season. Eldon will fall to 1-4. And a dominant win for this Indian team tonight here at School of the Osage. And this is what we wanted to see from Osage when we came out here tonight, Steve. We wanted to see this offense and this defense find a way to bounce back after a tough loss last week against Blair Oaks. And that is exactly what this team has done. Sperling takes the knee. Clock winds down to 0. And that is going to do it for this game. Final score, 47-7. We'll take a break. We'll come back with the High Tech Auto Body post-game show. We'll talk to Coach Jolly with the Rock Island Insurance post-game interview. And we'll get you set next week for California. Osage wins here, 47-7. 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
1: Back here at School of the Osage High School, this game's in the books. It's the High Tech Auto Body postgame show. School of the Osage, a winner here tonight at home, 47-7, the final score against the Elvin Mustangs. And like we said right before we went to break there, this is what you wanted to see from Osage tonight, Steve. On both sides of the football, you wanted to see the bounce back here tonight after a tough loss last week against Blair Oaks. You want to flash those stats up there on the screen while we talk about them here real quick. Total yard, I mean, really, Osage dominating every facet. You see the numbers in yellow right there. No turnovers for the Indians. I believe Elvin had the two turnovers with the fumble and the interception, and just, yeah, total yards, everything really in Osage's favor tonight. 22 first downs. This offense did a good job of consistently moving the football.
2: Yeah, you love seeing that 264 yards rushing, right? 158 yards passing. Hey, that's more typical of what we've come to know as Osage football, right, where we use the run to establish the pass. It seems like this season we've just had to use that pass to kind of survive and be competitive and sustain drives. And so with the success of Turnier and with the success of Herring, with the success there of Krantz here, we're able to really sustain some drives by rushing the ball here. You know, when you're averaging just under 9 yards a carry or a play, I should say, that is awesome. We actually, you know, one stat we lost was time of possession, you know, which is interesting. So that happens sometimes when you're playing a defense that's letting you chew up some yards in a hurry. Just looking at some Osage players in the books that are notable here. So Butler had a great night, right? He had two carries for 22 yards, but he had three receptions for 102 yards and two touchdowns, right? That's a heck of a, you know, yards per catch for sure. Sperling had a good night in the air, 7 for 12, 58% there, 158 yards and two touchdowns. And then he carried the ball four times for 34 yards. Our lead carrier here tonight was Turnier, 16 carries for 129 yards. Anytime as a high school back you can break that century mark, you're going to be excited about that. So, and then we want to just brag on Preston Glenn with the INT there.
1: Yeah.
2: Love it when, you know, you have a guy in a position like he has where you just, it's just a work hard kind of position. And, you know, they got the ball to him a few times earlier in the season, you know, in his tight end position. But typically, man, he's just doing grunt work. And to see him get that INT and have a little fun with ball, happy for him for sure.
1: Yeah, he played, and he definitely helped lead this defense tonight, make some big plays in the backfield. We saw Bosler do that as well. We saw Dornett get in the backfield. Just the push up front on both sides, getting the running backs room to run, and then just being disruptive. Hines was really having to get rid of that ball quickly. That's something I'll talk about to Coach Jolly, you know, and just talk about what his defense was able to do against, you know, this option offense that they wanted to get going. And Coach Jolly joining us here right now before we get him on the air here. Again, we'll be at California next week as the Indians will head up to take on the Pintos after getting this win here tonight. And Coach Jolly joining us here now for the Rock Island Insurance coaches interview in the postgame. And Coach, you came out, you established the run early on, and then you just kind of, I feel like, correct me if I'm wrong, it feels like the push up front was big on both sides of the football tonight.
12: Yeah, I mean, we had, we're a little deeper than they are in that position, and it shows up towards the end of the game, but we felt like we had an advantage up front. I mean, they've had some injuries and some things. They got some young players playing, so, you know, we felt confident that we could get some movement, and our guys did a pretty good job. We had some unfortunate holding calls. There was three of them that were really frustrating, unnecessary, really.
1: Yeah.
12: It's just about our offensive linemen understanding what the play is and what impact they have and how much they have. But, no, I mean, we just – to come out and establish a run game is something we really haven't done this year, so it was nice to see them kind of put that together early.
1: And not to talk about anything too specific, but your defense struggled at points this season against some pretty good offenses so far. There at the end of the first half, you have the miscue on the kickoff return. They get the ball down at the 11-yard line, and then your defense makes a big stop at the end of the first half there. Is that something that that defense can build on going forward?
12: Yeah, I think so. I mean, and we've got young players on defense, too, and rotating some other guys in. But, no, I thought our defense showed a lot of character, and that was a cool part. Like, all three phases were, like, it was important to them. And we knew it wasn't going to be a perfect game, and we're just not at that point where we can have those expectations. But we felt like we played better. You know, we played, I think we represented who we are. And, you know, they were talking about it on Lake TV about, you know, Blaine Sperling's arm and things like that. And I'm just like, guys, we have the tools in there. It's just kind of getting everybody on board and on the bus and working harder in practice during the week. I mean, there's no doubt that we have talent and we've replaced some guys and we feel good about them. It's just really about putting the body of work in during the week.
1: We had the big lead earlier in this season after the first half against Fulton. We saw the same here tonight. But this second half tonight felt different than it did at Fulton. What changed here tonight in the second half from earlier in the season?
12: Well, really, it's probably – I don't know if it matters or not, but during halftime at Fulton, I talked about, hey, playing this next series really hard and maybe, you know, the opportunity, don't be surprised if we sub some guys in and manage the game. And it was the dumbest thing I've said, I think, in my career because it was like basically I think it, all they heard was, hey, you guys are done. And I was really disappointed in myself for saying that. And so this week, obviously, you're like, hey, you know, we went in the locker room. I go, it's 0-0. Like, we're not in a point of where we can talk about managing anything. You know, keep your foot on the neck and things like that. And I think they responded to that and understood that, hey, it was almost like when you play a half like that and your coach tells you, hey, we're getting ready to play another half, you get another one just like that. You know, it kind of changes. And I don't know if it had that much impact on it, but I know that's how the two different ways we handle the halftime stuff.
1: Well, Coach, you get the big win over Eldon tonight. I know you have close ties to both teams, and I didn't get a chance to talk to you in the pregame. I couldn't make it up here to talk to you. I just want to give you a quick segment to talk about the people involved on both sides of this rivalry and how it's made it what it is.
12: Well, I think if you go back, and not that anybody would want to, but, you know, I just remember leaving a thank you letter in the Eldon Advertiser when my family and I left, and we were really proud to have our daughters in the Eldon School District at that time, and we created some really great friendships, and obviously, you know, the guys that are here helping me coach and those things, so we were blessed to be there. You know, it was fun. Like I said, Coach Holt and I used to talk about, you know, when I came back to Osage, and he called me the first time, and he's like, hey, you know, and I go, well, let's do this thing different. Let's, you know, they came over and played 7-on-7, and we just got it out there and talked about, hey, let's use this rivalry as a big energy, you know, boost. Let's make it big where we hope all the Eldon community and Osage community are on the same place Friday night, and it's all about high school football and being a positive environment. So, you know, I got you know, great friends over there, and I appreciate Coach Nick and Coach Griffin, those guys, and like I said, it's been good. That stuff back in the day is kind of past, and we're trying to build in a different way, and I think we've done a good job with it so far.
1: Indeed. Feels like there is a level of mutual respect here between the two teams and staffs and team and everyone involved. So congratulations on the win tonight, Coach. We'll talk to you next week at California.
12: Appreciate you guys. Thank you.
1: That's Coach Jolly joining us here for the post-game interview, the Rock Island Insurance post-game interview. And always appreciate Coach Jolly's time coming up here and talking to us and getting us a nice little synopsis from his point of view as he sees it right down there on the field of what happened here tonight. And Steve, a good win for the Indians, a good bounce back after last week, a dominant performance on both sides of the football, and it's good to see some players that are key for this Osage offense and defense stepping up and making plays tonight.
2: Oh, for sure. You know, it just feels like they're just starting to kind of find who they are, you know, and they had an opportunity tonight to have the kind of game to say, hey, this is our identity, this is who we want to be. It's nice to see, you know, specifically, you know, there's some names you expected to hear tonight. You expected to hear Schreiman and Sperling and, of course, Turnier and Herring. But then I love, and it's not the first time we said Kranz's name, but right. It just felt like he's kind of coming to his own a little bit and just getting more opportunities and just showing us, hey, you know, he's a pretty special athlete. And then, you know, we just talked about every week, we talked about the upside of this team and just players at every position getting better. Every week is a week of experience. Every week is a week of just figuring things out and getting better. And, boy, gosh, I really appreciate coaches' just transparency tonight about, hey, you know, it's 0-0 half. Let's stay sharp. And so let's just carry that momentum into next week against California on the road, and hopefully we can – you know, we got some tough challenges up here, including California and beyond. And so we just need to take that momentum and just keep getting better. And, you know, when you do that, some of those losses earlier in the season just kind of fade into the distance. Yep. As we be, you know, write our own story here at the end of the season.
1: Well, a great win tonight for the Indians in Tri-County Conference action and a rivalry game against the Eldon Mustangs. Final score going to be 47-7. That'll do it for our broadcast tonight. We'll be in California next week as the Indians will travel up there to take on the Pintos. Before tonight, Osage wins, moves their record to 2-3 on the season. From Mike Forever Youngbeck in the studio, Hail Mary running the camera, and Steve Adams, I am Craig Allen. Thank you for listening. 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

0: Eddie Money, Take Me Home Tonight. I am Keith Stevens. Some big-time celebrity birthdays today. Michael Douglas, 82 today. Man, I still see Fatal Attraction, and I get that hair on the back of my neck thing. Cheryl Teague, 79 today. Potsy from Happy Days. Hard to believe Potsy is 77 today. And Luke Skywalker himself, Mark Hamill, 75 today. But your birthday, happy birthday to you.
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0: Boston and long time. I'm Keith Stevens. Hope you have a great weekend plan. I know Friday you is always going to be super productive. Sunday you, not so much. And that could be me just talking to myself as we get you into the first full weekend of fall. Maybe you'll get your pumpkin and keep it nice for the next month or so. Well, if you're seeking the perfect career, lower your goals. People who accept that there is no such thing as a perfect career are more likely to find the work meaningful and satisfying rather than endlessly searching for that right gig. Accepting uncertainty may be a better route to a fulfilling career. They say those who develop what researchers call career wisdom are better able to make difficult career decisions, find greater meaning in their work, and actually just feel more satisfied with their job overall.
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Don't you want to go to 1999 there, Prince? 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Hope you guys have a great weekend planned. I'm Keith Stevens in Chicago.

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0: Don't stand so close to me. There's the police. I'm Keith Stevens. Wow, when America's Got Talent ends each season, the winner gets $1 million. Well, the thing is, not really $1 million in cash. If the winner decides to take the cash in its entirety, after paying taxes on $1 million, as in the prize, the overall sum is going to be about $300,000. I know, I feel like I should play the Debbie Downer music there. If the winner decided to split the prize over the course of 40 years, then the prize would be divided into 40 and then paid in $25,000 installments annually. That way, it actually adds up to the $1 million, but that's before taxes, which, of course, reduces that final number dramatically.
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0: Daryl Hall, John Oates, as I like to call it, 1.0 from the 70s. And Sarah Smile, I'm Keith Stevens.
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0: Hootie and the Blowfish, I am Keith Stevens. Question of the show today, is it too early to decorate for Christmas? Are you thinking you haven't started decorating for Halloween or fall yet? I'm right there with you. Apparently, it depends how you feel about the holidays. If you love festive seasons, decorate early. Why? Longer enjoyment of decor, more time for photos and videos and gatherings, and great for content creators. I get it, but I don't know. Christmas is 3 months away.
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0: LaBelle, it's Keith Stevens. Perfect one for the end of the week. Are most company meetings a waste of time? Insert laugh track there. We're pretty much split on the question, believe it or not. 51% of workers say company meetings have some value. 49% say, kind of a complete waste of time and energy.
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Free Fall, there's Tom Petty. I'm Keith Stevens. Now here is a song, a big disco song. It was from a movie called Love at First Bite with George Hamilton, Artie Johnson. Very underrated. I'm telling you, it's a good movie. Alicia Bridges.

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0: Billy, don't lose my number, or in 2026, it would be don't lose my contact info or my avatar. 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I want to be a better negotiator. Make sure both of you are sitting on nice, soft seats. Researchers have discovered that people who sit on soft surfaces are far more willing to negotiate than those who are seated on hard ones. So in other words, don't pull out the old plastic chairs, I guess, and try to negotiate.
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0: Great sign to get you into the weekend. There's Jimmy Buffett and Margaritaville. I'm Keith Stevens. 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

0: Share and Believe. I'm Keith Stevens. Of course, Cher had the long-running show, Sonny and Cher, the variety show for a long time. It's amazing how that doesn't really, you ever see that really much on TV these days. I mean, we had the Captain and Tennille variety show. And lest we forget, we had the Brady Bunch, what was it called, the Variety Hour? Sometimes we forget what we got out of that particular era, but we got the Brady Bunch, we got the Brady Bunch Variety Hour, and of course some of those very cheesy but lovable Brady's holiday movies.
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0: Bob Singer, Hollywood Nights. I am Keith Stevens. Thanks for listening. We'll catch you guys on Monday. Enjoy your weekend, the first one of the fall of 2026. And I think for me, this might be the first one where I don't have anything on my calendar. In fact, I have a word that I made up, and you can feel free to use it. When I have too many things, then they're all close together, especially on a weekend, I call it agenda anxiety. I got to go here. I got to go there. And for this weekend, for a change, I don't have to go anywhere except on the couch.
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First weekend of fall on the calendar. Anyway, Andy Miller hanging out with you in Skynyrd. Sweet Home, Alabama.

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0: as Elton John. And I guess that's why they call it the blues. If you've got kids at school, they might be bringing more than the blues home. If you've got school-age kids, I want you to stock up on Kleenex. The average adult with a school-age child gets anywhere between 7 and 10 colds a year. Those without children that go to school average around 2 to 3 colds annually. That's it.
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0: Rocking up your morning, MJ, and Beat It. Andy Miller hanging out. 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We were called cheap if you did it. 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

0: It became their first number one in Europe right there, Sting of the Police and That Message in a Bottle. Hey, a ranking of the best airlines just came out. These are the best in the world. There's a chance that we've never flown on any of them. Singapore Airlines, number one. Don't bother looking for any American-based carriers. There's none in the top 10 or the top 20. Delta Airlines led the U.S. in 26th place. United Airlines in 45th place.
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0: Lou Gramm and Foreigner and Urgent. I'm Andy Miller. Hey, if you're in the market for a new job, check this out. These are the fastest growing jobs in the U.S. as of today. You've got nurse practitioner, number one, solar panel installer, a data scientist, somebody working with AI, wind turbine engineer, medical and health services manager, and radio disc jockey would not be on the fastest growing list. That would be on the other do not disturb list, I think. But you want the number one job in America? It's a nurse practitioner.
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0: Steven Tyler, Aerosmith. I'm Andy Miller. Hey, summer is officially over. And how you feeling about it? You know, fall is widely considered our favorite season of the year, but people are generally feeling a mix of sadness and anxiety now that summer is over. According to a nationwide survey, people are experiencing the end of summer blues. We're grumpier with less daylight, less sunlight now for sure.
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2: 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It appears by its own numbers, the U.S. government seems insolvent. It's reported that the Treasury shows about $6 trillion in assets and over $47 trillion in liabilities. 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

0: 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Hey, a sign of the times here today. A condo in New York just sold. The asking price, $25 million. 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

0: Little dancing and romancing going on. ABBA, the Dancing Queen. I'm Andy Miller. Jet fuel prices have skyrocketed over the last year, and it's kind of showing in ticket prices. If you're going to be flying soon at all, if you're business or travel, it's never been more important to get your tickets early, well in advance. They're saying over 30 days in advance than right now. August was the ninth consecutive month of rising airfare here in the U.S. Fares are now about 25% higher than a year ago, and they say holiday flights will run at least 10% higher than what we're paying right now.
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0: They say it's a pretty long list. Everybody wants to rule the world. Tears for fears right there. You ever get behind the wheel and have to go? I mean, really, really go? Holding it while you're driving, they say, is almost as bad as drinking and driving. If you wait till the last possible minute to turn off the highway or pull over at a rest stop, according to science, if you're holding it for too long, it's not only bad for your physical health, it affects your driving as well. According to scientific studies, if you're holding it, you experience the same or near the same as somebody that's been drinking alcohol or is sleep deprived when you're holding it.
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0: That's off the Top Gun soundtrack. Berlin, You Take My Breath Away. Apparently, though, single people don't want their breath taken away today. Staying single in America is gaining in popularity. In 2026, nearly half of all the single Americans went on zero dates over the last year. Most say they feel happier, they're less stressed out than when they were in past relationships or dating. One in four singles said they would still choose to stay single even if their perfect match appeared tomorrow. Single looks that much better to them.
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0: Don't want to miss it. Steven Tyler, Aerosmith. You know, growing older doesn't mean life gets any duller. Many adults are surprised to find that personalities largely stay the same with age. People still have that same sense of humor, novelty, excitement they had as kids. At 50, that often becomes clearer. 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

0: Todd Rundgren. Hello. It's me. I'm Andy Miller. Coffee is going to provide you a boost, but it takes a while. You can time how long it takes for a cup of coffee to give you that extra boost so you can be at your peak, your energy peak. Scientists say the stimulant in coffee affects the caffeine. Takes about 20 minutes to hit.
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0: Prince and Raspberry Beret. Andy Miller hanging out. I've got a civics test for you this morning. You didn't know there'd be a test today, did you? Name the three branches of government. Can you do it? Over a third are unable to answer that question, a number that has been steady for the last few years. Freedom of speech is the only First Amendment right that a majority can think of, and a quarter of all adults mistakenly think their right to bear arms is the First Amendment. It's actually the Second Amendment. By the way, the three branches of the government, legislative, executive, and judicial.
1: 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Here's the deal. The government is over $38 trillion in debt, which means the IRS isn't slowing down. And the tax code is complex and unforgiving. So it's not surprising if you're one of the millions of Americans that owe back taxes to the IRS. 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

0: What a great song. Whitney, I want to dance with somebody. I'm Andy Miller. We are officially into fall right now. If you look at the calendar, it's no secret Americans prefer fall. Many surveys say it's over 40% that rate fall our favorite season of the year. But one of the top reasons why we love fall so much might surprise you. It did me anyway. Clothing. Not just any clothing, but baggy, loose-fitting clothes that can hide any excess weight. One of the reasons we love fall.
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0: It didn't work. They divorced. Captain and Tennille, love is going to keep us together. Even the money didn't help. 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And the rest, as they say, is grande history.
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What's going on? It's Katie Clark. Hope your weekend is off to a great start. We have so much great music right here, and we're going to get you to boogie one way or another. It's Earth, Wind, and Fire.

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0: Blondies, the tide is high. So here we are into the first full weekend of fall. A lot of people seem to dread that. They really don't want summer to end. 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

0: Tom Cochran's life is a highway. Well, it kind of is for Tom Cochran. He's from Manitoba, in northern Manitoba, and there is a 200-mile stretch of road named Tom Cochran's Life is a Highway. So next time you head to Manitoba, check that out, and salute Mr. Tom Cochran. Hey, great music coming up next. Hang on.
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0: Manfred Mann's Earth Band. Well, you got Katie Clark Weekends. Good time to shop, right? You go shopping, you get all your stuff that you need. They say that for women who are shopaholics, they're all about clothes, shoes, and jewelry. Well, I can attest to that. Now, for guys like to go shopping for tools and for electronics, and definitely makes sense for the guys that I know. So, hey, this weekend, great time to go out and go shopping.
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Hey, it's Katie Clark with you. How in the world are we into the first weekend of fall? That went fast. Thought summer just started. It's Toto's Hold the Line.

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0: Huey Lewis in the news with Power of Love. So now that we're into fall, it is cold and flu season, isn't it? Darn it. That's the toughest thing. You take all your vitamins and you still get a pesky cold. That's never fun. They say that if you have kids around, school age kids, you get a lot more colds a year. They say 6 colds a year if you have kids. And if not, then it's a little bit less. You know, it seems like kids are touching everything, putting everything into their mouths. That's probably the reason. And then parents are right next to the kids and the kids sneeze on you. Well, there you go. It's just what happens. We've got great music for your weekend, so what you need to do is stay right here.
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0: Belinda Carlisle's Heaven is a Place on Earth. Well, maybe it's about her husband. She's been married for many, many years, since the mid-80s. It's Katie Clark hanging out with you.
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0: Steve Perry, Don't Stop Believin'. Of course, we know Journey is doing their final Frontier tour, their last tour, and Steve Perry is not anywhere near those shows, but Steve is working on his own stuff. He's doing his creative projects, whatever that could be, and also new solo music. So that's exciting. Hopefully we get to hear from Steve and have a lot more music from him. Such a great, talented artist. We've got so much great music right here.
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0: Tom Petty and the Heartbreakers, American Girl. We are into fall. It is official. This is the first weekend of fall, if you can believe it. They asked adults, what do you like best about fall? And I am not surprised that most adults say what they love is hot chocolate. Right? You don't need an excuse to have hot chocolate, but it certainly helps to be in that season for hot chocolate, doesn't it? Well, you hang right there. We've got great music coming right up next.
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It's Katie Clark hanging with you and Steely Dan.

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0: Bonnie Tyler, Total Eclipse of the Heart. It's Katie Clark. I do love coffee. There is no question about that. Sometimes at night, I feel like I want to go to bed early so I can wake up and have that first cup. So they say, though, that coffee is good if you have something you need to do, something important. You've got a meeting. You've got to talk to someone. You can have coffee. They say about 20 minutes later, that's when that boost of energy starts hitting you. But here's the thing is coffee is just good all times of the day. I just can't have it too late in the day. Unfortunately, it keeps me up all night. 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

0: We're rolling through the weekend with Billy Joel moving out. It is Katie Clark hanging out with you, and of course, you just stay right here for tons of great music.
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0: Michael Jackson's You Are Not Alone. I'm still fascinated that the Michael movie is the number one biopic of all time by far. It's reached over $1 billion worldwide. So there you go. It was Oppenheimer for the longest time, and Michael just came up and surpassed it. So now we can say the Michael movie, the number one biopic. Well, there's a lot of interest in Michael and his life. We've got great music coming up next. Hang on.
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9: 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Wow, that's a lot of great boats. You don't want to miss this year's boat show. Don't just go to the show. Take a demo at the dog.

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0: Peter Gabriel, Salisbury Hill. So this year, I find this fascinating. I wonder if this trend is going to keep going. So Peter Gabriel is only releasing new music on the day of the full moon, which is today. So new music from Peter Gabriel today and for the rest of the year. I wonder how many other bands are going to take that idea. I love that. How creative. I would never have thought to just release music on the day of the full moon, all 2026. Hang on. We've got good stuff for you next.
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0: the police. 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

0: take on me, it's AHA. And you've got Katie Clark. So here's the deal. Laugh and laugh again. They say laughing is so good that it can actually add years to your life. And even just laughing 2 minutes a day, belly laughing, you know, your silly, crazy friends that make you laugh. Hang out with them much more. They say that even just doing that can give you the benefits of working out for 10 minutes. I'll take laughing over working out any day.
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0: The Hollies. It's Katie Clark into the first weekend of fall, the first full weekend. And here's the deal. We've got pumpkins. We're going to be putting outside, carving, and even eating pumpkin pie if you're anything like me. Did you know that pumpkins are actually a fruit? That's right. Pumpkins officially a fruit. Mind blown.
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Hi, how are you? Jim Zippo here. Well, it's almost the end of September. October begins on Thursday. And then the countdown to Halloween. And here's a costume idea for you so you can plan ahead from the Eagles. Witchy Woman. 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

0: Do you believe in love? That's Huey Lewis in the news. I'm Jim Zippo. Hey, a new species of cat has been discovered in South America. 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

0: Billy Idol, he's in the cradle of love, which proves my point. He's just a big baby, aren't we all? I'm Jim Zippo here at Saturday. 14% of bosses have actually driven by a sick employee's home to see if their car was actually there. 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

0: how much I feel ambrosia, one of my favorite desserts. Hi, Jim Zippo. 1 in 5 people say their shoes are their favorite secret spot to hide cash. 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

Okay, I'm relaxed. Now what do I do? 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It's Saturday. Still taking care of business. 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It's BTO, Bachman Turner Overdrive.

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0: The late, great Whitney Houston, how will I know that October has arrived? 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

0: Eurythmics with Annie Lennox. Sweet dreams are made of candy corn. Is it available yet? Should be. When's it go on sale? Oh, day after Halloween. Okay. Hi, Jim Zippo. Remember, nothing lasts forever. Except for what you post online. Oh, and Twinkies. According to Woody Harrelson.
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0: The boss man, Bruce Springsteen, born to run. 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I'll get the idea. Hi, Jim Zippo. You know, you don't realize how old a movie really is until you watch it closely and see the computer in it. Then you figure it out immediately.
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Girls, huh? Hey, Cindy, guys, too. We want to have fun, right? Hi, Jim Zippo. The Climax Blues Band couldn't get it right until they had this number one hit, ironically.

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0: Nina and 99 Red Balloons, who had to blow all those up? They must have sore lips. Hey, I'm Jim Zippo. I saw this on the web. A woman posted saying she would not allow her kids to watch Peppa Pig because it encourages bad behavior like jumping in puddles. You know, I watched Roadrunner cartoons when I was a kid, and I haven't blown anyone up with dynamite yet. Somebody's got to keep Acme in business.
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0: Orleans, and you are still the one. 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You're still the one.
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0: The Cardigans. No, that's not a weird name. Here's a weird name. Jim Zippo. Hey, kids do crazy stuff. A six-year-old boy is recovering after his eight-year-old brother tried to remove a marble stuck in his ear by pushing it with a pencil so it would come out the other ear. Good news, the boy's doctor removed the marble safely, and he said his hearing would be just fine. Now, the kid's going to keep the marble as a souvenir. I don't blame him. I wouldn't want to lose my marbles either.
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0: Billy Joel, we love you just the way you are, Billy. 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Hi, Jim Zippo. 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But kindness doesn't solve every problem. For some things, you'll still need duct tape.
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That's Madonna. She's crazy. 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Anybody buying her music, going to her concerts, you know, you get the general idea. 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

0: Belinda Carlisle of the Go-Go's, she's mad about you, nuts, crazy, etc. Bring the net. I'm Jim Zippo. AI is in the news again. Anthropic has launched a brand new Claude model, Opus 5.5 AI, which means it's much less likely than recent models to act outside of the AI boundaries it's been given. Or at least that's what it's saying, which makes me wonder how AI crosses its fingers.
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0: Def Leppard and Photograph. Hi, Jim Zippo here. I'm ready for Halloween. Let's skip all of the rest of this month and 30 days of the next month and have Halloween tomorrow. I want to have some samples. Yeah, they got those candy bars in fun size at the store already. Why do they call them fun size? There's nothing fun about opening 22 wrappers.
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0: Survivor and Eye of the Tiger, Rocky III music. I'm Jim Zippo. Forget about AI. I'm still trying to figure out buttons and elevators. Hi, Jim Zippo. Now, I'm pretty sure the closed door button on elevators is fake. But I'm still going to keep pressing it like I'm sending Morse code.
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0: Phil Collins and Genesis, follow you, follow me, follow that other guy. I'm busy. I'm on the air. Hey, I'm Jim Zippo. A new study finds the typical woman will spend 26 years of her life suffering with bad hair. That comes to about 3 days a week, which is not that bad when you compare it to Rod Stewart. Rod's at 81 years of bad hair days so far.
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Now exiting the danger zone. Whew, well, that was a close one. Hi, Jim Zippo. Harold Melvin and the Blue Notes. Harold's lost his keys. He's lost his sunglasses. And now he's singing about the love he lost. If you happen to find it, be sure and let him know.

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0: Aerosmith, dude looks like a lady. But enough about Steven Tyler. Nice duds, dude. I'm Jim Zippo. The longest underground river on Earth runs for almost 3,800 miles underground at a depth of almost 2.5 miles underneath Brazil, flowing west to east from the Andean foothills all the way to the Atlantic coast. Wow. I want to know who took the submarine ride all the way through there to find this out.
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0: Elton John, Benny. Thank you, Benny, much. Benny and the Jets, I'm Jim Zippo. Hey, I was thinking about all the Halloween candy we're going to be wolfing down, waiting for Halloween. Tums should sell pumpkin spice flavor this fall and call it Autums. A-U-T-U-M-S. 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

0: Madonna. She's not vague about being in vogue, or is it en vogue? Gotta say it right. Hi, Jim Zippo. The world record for balancing a powered lawnmower on your chin is just over 9 minutes. Oh, and by the way, it's one of the few world record attempts where you also get a very close shave.
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0: I hate when that happens. 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I'm Jim Zippo. You know, yesterday, I went to the gym, and I saw some idiot in the gym put his water bottle inside the Pringles holder on the treadmill. What's wrong with him?
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0: Uncle Phil Collins doing some studio song. Happy weekend, it's John Summers. 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

0: The mighty Tina Turner and What's Love Got to Do With It. Song was shopped around for a while. Donna Summer turned it down. Cliff Richard? I can't hear that. Anyway, he turned it down as well. And it's all probably for the best.
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0: Rick Springfield doing Jesse's Girl for you. John Summers here. Now, most company meetings, are they just a waste of time? I mean, think about it. It's just like, oh, another meeting. Wow. Well, it's kind of half and half in terms of what people think. 51% say they have value. Other 49% think they're a complete waste of time and energy. So, again, your mileage may vary.
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0: Don't let the sun go down on me. It is Sir Elton John, and it's John Summers. And if you want to be a better negotiator, make sure both of you are sitting on nice, soft seats. Now, this might sound weird, but it's true because they studied it at Yale, Harvard, and MIT. I mean, seriously, right? People who sit on soft surfaces are far more willing to negotiate than those who seated on hard ones. I guess, subconsciously, the comfort of cushioning reminds us of the comfort of being held as a baby. That's what they're saying.
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0: Gloria Gaynor and I Will Survive. Survive she has. In fact, she's all over the place singing that song live these days. 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

0: Tom Petty and the Heartbreakers doing Mary Jane's Last Dance. There you go. Last Dance with Mary Jane. A lot of folks call it. I guess either way, we know what you're talking about. I'm John Summers. Now, of course, we know about dogs and cats, but some Americans have pets that are more, shall we say, off the beaten path, unusual. There are domesticated deer, raccoons, otters, beavers. So cute.
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0: golden earring doing that radar love. 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

Billy Joel out there doing a ton of interviews, live interviews, and that sort of thing, and that's good news. Hopefully, he'll get back on the stage sometime soon. Only the good die young, he sang.

0: Roy Orbison, You Got It, produced by Jeff Lynne and VLO, and sounding good. I'm John Summers. Now, some groups are messier than others from USA Today, right? 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

0: Heart in These Dreams, Nancy Wilson singing lead. In a recent interview, Ann Wilson said, yes, there will be lots more heart in 2027.
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0: Bon Jovi, Living on a Prayer. Most recently, Carrie Underwood performed that song live at concert. Apparently, she's making the crossover to becoming a rock singer. All right. Okay, she can do it. AirPods, headphones, that sort of thing, to help you concentrate and block out noise. But prolonged use, as they say, can be harmful. It's too much headphone use. Uh-oh. Can affect posture, compress your nerves, decrease blood flow. There's a lot of bad things. I'm talking to a guy who wears headphones 5 hours a day.
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0: Your brain says, let's get some work done today. 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

0: Eagles, Life in the Fast Lane. Well, in a related topic, if you want to climb the corporate ladder, can be a battle. Now, to succeed, they say you've got to arm yourself with a passive aggressiveness. For instance, if a new guy is kind of eyeing your turf, reintroduce yourself the next three times you run into him after you first meet. It'll make him question the impression he makes on people. Passive aggressive.
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0: Seasons Change Exposé. A long time on, while that song came out on the radio, I heard somebody say, Seasons Change, that's Expose. No. Hey, little DJ humor. I thought it was funny. 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

0: Fleetwood Mac, go your own way. Lindsey Buckingham says he talks to Stevie Nicks all the time, almost every day now. Quite a change.
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0: Alanis Morissette. Ironic. I don't know if this is ironic, but AI is advancing faster than most people think. It looks like it's happening, right? Researchers have discovered that these systems, you know, these AI systems, they're independently running experiments, writing full research papers, diagnosing patients. Sometimes they beat human experts. Now, one AI diagnosed emergency room cases with almost a 90% accuracy versus 78.1% for the board-certified physicians. Another AI wrote and submitted a complete scientific paper that passed human peer review. Getting scary.
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0: Jeffrey Osborne and LTD, Every Time I Turn Around, Back in Love Again. There you go. So the happiest time in a marriage, psychologists say, after the kids leave home. Couples experienced a jump in satisfaction and affection in the 5 years after the youngest child left home. Why? Well, you know what? Early in the marriage, you know, raising kids, one of the largest sources of stress. When the kids go, so does the stress.
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0: Lionel Richie running with the night. The guitar work done by the greatness of Steve Lukather of Toto fame. Hear him? Yeah, there it goes. By the way, what's going on with Lionel Richie? He was back in the hospital. Well, you know, he had to cancel some shows during the tour with Earth, Wind, and Fire. And they said, well, dehydration, right? Well, they come to find out AFib, atrial fibrillation, and they're going to do a procedure of some sort. And looks like Lionel is going to be fine.
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0: Survivor and High on You. Those are the same folks that brought us Eye of the Tiger. 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

0: Whitesnake, David Coverdale, and here I go again. When the husband's away, you know this to be true, his wife will play. And here's what I'm talking about. You know, when husbands are away, wives often use the time to, well, relax, maybe indulge, maybe organize personal activities. A lot appreciate having the bed and couch all to themselves with nobody to judge. They might eat junk food, you know, Pop-Tarts, cinnamon rolls. things they'd avoid in front of their husband. Without the need to accommodate their husband's habits, they can also take their time with skincare or skip debates over how strong to make the coffee. Yeah, it's true.
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0: Christine McVie and Fleetwood Mac. It's called Over My Head, all about, I guess being in love. I'm John Summers. Now, okay, question. If the government said extraterrestrial life definitely exists, would you believe it? Well, a majority of Americans, 55%, don't think we'd be ready to handle it. You know, like we can't handle the truth, if indeed it was the truth.
1: 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Cool 102.7.